0: in your hand. Tomorrow morning at 8 a.m. CJ Hercules and DJ Lucky C live inside Miami's Most Wanted. Top 5 countdown, but we got a special guest in the biddy. I got to welcome the NMB savior, Flo Kid to the grind, man. How you feeling, King?
1: I'm blessed, man. I can't complain. What's the word?
0: Man, we here, man. Another day. You know what I'm saying? Okay. First off, I want to thank you for playing a major part in the DJ Lucky C Day Celebrity Basketball game,
1: yeah,
0: man. Like, that was a major
1: that was
0: part.
1: Lit. It was
0: lit. So I want to say thank you because you helped me promote. You jumped on the team. Like, you spearheaded your whole squad. You know what I'm saying?
1: On,
0: so why is it important for you to participate in community events like that?
1: Man, because when I was a kid, you know, that's people looked out for me. So it's only right, you know, you pay that forward when you get older, you feel me? And on top of that, you know, I support who support me. That's number one. You feel me? You are somebody who's been supporting me since I picked up a microphone. You know what I'm saying? That's 10 plus years. So it's only right when you hit me up or you want me to participate in anything, I put my first foot forward. You feel me? And I feel like I said, community work, man. Without the community, you know what I'm saying? Take a village to, you know, raise some of these kids, man. So it's only right, man.
0: That's what's up. But we got more to talk about with Flo Kid, but let them know what the next song on the countdown is.
1: Yo, what's the word, man? It's Flo Kid, the NMB savior. This is song number 4, Chris Brown, Residuals.

0: We are still live inside Miami's most wanted top five with song number 3, Fat Smacks, Butter B on 99 Jams. Putting a grand in your hand tomorrow morning at 8 a.m. But as we count down Miami's most wanted top five, we got a special guest in the building, the NMB Savior, Flo Kid. And you are getting ready to celebrate your birthday in a unique way. You're not throwing like a big party, like the I ain't gonna lie, that 2000s party you had was lit. You know what I'm saying?
1: That was lit.
0: But you're not having a party this year. You're hosting a 3K walk run for autism. Tell us more about that.
2: Yeah, man. So this is my first, like, I've done charity events. I've done, you know what I'm saying, the book bag giveaways, mm-hmm. the turkey giveaways, you know, the Christmas, you know, giveaways. But this is my first, like, big charity event dealing with something that's very personal to me in my life. You know, autism been in my life since I was 10 years old. That was the day that my little brother was born. And it was something new to me. Now that I've, you know, I've grown into a mature adult where I feel like, you know, it's not as vulnerable. It's still a vulnerable matter to me, but it's more I can talk about it when I met other people that, you know, that's familiar with autism as well, too. So I know, like, I have a voice and I could use my voice, I could use my platform just to bring awareness to what autism is, just in case nobody has the knowledge of it. You know, I'm here to tell my story, tell my experiences with it, tell people that, you know, we all humans at the end of the day, man. We ain't nobody really too different, you know. And I want everybody to just, you know, participate in it, you know, do something different for once, you know what I'm saying? Move your body. You know, we bigging up health. You know, health is something that I feel like a lot of people take lightly in a way. You feel me? Like, I feel like we need to focus more on that aspect of our lives as we get older, you know? And why not? Why not do autism and some health stuff, collab it together, and let's make some magic, you know?
0: Okay, dope, man. That sounds like a major move. And we're going to get into more details of the 3K walk and run, but we got to get into song number 2. Introduce the next song for me, Zo.
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0: his 3K walk and run going down September 27th. Now tell us some more about what's going on that date. Y'all gonna walk? Like what's on the agenda?
1: All right, so it's from 11 to 3. We got it located at the outside of Reserve Miami. Reserve Miami is like a vintage, nice vintage clothing spot in Little Haiti.
0: Okay.
1: So from 11 to 12, I want to say 11 to 12, 11 to 12:30. You know, we networking, we talking, we enjoying live music. Then we have a trainer who comes and he's gonna stretch us out. Then from 12 to about, I want to say like 1, maybe 12 to like 1, 1:30, depending on how fast you move, how fast you walk, how fast you jog, how fast you run. You know, it should take you about an hour and a half to complete the whole 3K. 3K is 1.8 miles. So okay. it's not as bad as people might think it is, but you know, you're taking your time. Me personally, I already know me. I'm a walk and I'm a jog. And the reason being is because I want to talk to everybody. You know, make it more like a networking event as well, too. Not just us just running all, you know what I'm saying, all through the whole thing. I want to talk to people, you know, vibe with everybody that participated. Then when we get back to the meetup location, it's going to be a whole bunch of vendors. So even if you don't want to participate in a run, it's going to be a whole bunch of vendors, a whole bunch of things going on where you could just, you know, wait till everybody comes back and you could just, you know, partake in the food, partake in the drinks. It's going to be healthy options. It's going to be unhealthy options. You know, it's going to be things
0: something
1: to do.
0: Something for everybody.
1: Yeah, something for Got everybody it. To do, man. It's going to be innovative stuff dealing with autism.
0: That's what's up. Let everybody know the info for the 3K walk run.
1: Flow Kids first annual 3K run walk for autism is going down Sunday, September 27th. At the beautiful, beautiful Reserve Miami in Little Haiti, 7200 Northwest 2nd Avenue.
0: That's what's up. And now let them know what's the number one song on the countdown.
1: I go by the name of Flow Kid. And you always know I keep it clean, man. So this is my anthem. Song number one, Dead Fresh.

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1: In Miami, that's what it is.
2: 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If you're an aspiring artist in South Florida, this is your moment. 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
7: 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See, people don't think about these type of things.

0: affected. You was hurt bad, couldn't go to work, didn't have money. Tell me, what would you do? 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Get into an accident, make the call. Todd Dog Law.
1: $5,000. That's the average amount of money people in the U.S. are now spending on gas in a year. $5,000. That's crazy. If

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1: Let's get the party started. See you at the bar, you was hardly talking. That's when I knew that your heart was scarring. Friends to lovers need a part to star in. Like, wait, babe, let

0: you know, all the participants, you know, keep that momentum going. Just, or anybody that just seen how lit the city was for, what it was, like 2-3 weeks?
1: Yeah, like about,
0: you know what I'm saying, about
1: weeks.
0: A month, you know what I'm saying, how lit the city, maybe they do keep the momentum going. Maybe it motivates them to start or put out that record that's been, you know, in the vault, you know what I'm saying? A lot of us have problems with being consistent, you feel me? So hopefully it does spark that fire, you feel me? Hopefully, okay. Man.
1: All right,
0: hopefully
1: so,
0: it helps.
1: Yeah, man. Hopefully we get some more good music coming out from the crib. And we got more with Flo Kid in less than 10 minutes. We got to let him talk his ish tonight. We also going to let you talk your ish. But before we get into that, let's blast off.

0: 10 tomorrow morning at 8 a.m. CJ Hercules, DJ Lucky C. You know we getting ready to let you talk your ish. We gonna open up the phone lines, open up the Friend Official 99 Jams app to hear who's on the line tonight. But Flo Kid, you in the building, man. Remember when $5, $10 used to go a long way for gas money?
1: Facts.
0: But if somebody tried to give you $5, $10 for gas right now, that ain't nothing. So what is the acceptable amount of gas money in 2026? Or should somebody just call an Uber? Don't even ask me for a ride.
1: Oh, you talking about from somebody asking for a ride?
0: Yeah, like say, let's say homeboy, somebody you know, like, yo, I need a ride to work or something.
1: A nice little 20.
0: Okay.
1: I take a dub all day. I mean, depending on what kind of homeboy you is, I might do it for free. But where guys is right now,
0: that's what I'm saying.
1: 419, I might take a dub. A dub is cool. A dub is cool with me.
0: Okay, cool.
1: A dub is cool with me.
0: But $5, $10, that ain't.
1: Nah, I ain't taking $5, $10.
0: Nah, I feel you, man. The way my car drank gas, $5, $10 ain't gonna do nothing. But we wanna hear from you, Jams fam. Call us up right now, 866-991-JAMZ, or jump on the Friend Official 99 Jams app and use the open mic feature and let us know what amount is acceptable for gas money. Flo Kid says $20. I agree, $20 is enough. So tap in right now as we continue to vibe. Chris Brown, Bryson Tiller, Ursher, the

0: Got something you need to get off your chest. Want to say what everybody's thinking, but scared to say? No filter. No holding back. It's time to talk your ish.
1: Hold that. Let me talk.
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2: That's right, Jams fam. This is a safe space and we are letting you talk your ish. Get whatever you want off your chest. And we also want to know what amount of money is a good amount for gas money in 2026. Got Flo Kid in the building and we both agree that $20 is enough. So tap in right now. Let us know how much money you accepting from your friends and family for gas in your whip. But let's see who's on the line. 99 Jams, what's happening?
3: Hey, I love you guys.
2: Oh, we love you too. 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Where are you calling from?
3: My name's Crystal. I'm calling from the Springs.
2: All right. We appreciate you tapping in, Crystal. You got anybody you want to shout out while we got you on the line?
3: Oh, yeah. Let me shout out my husband of 11 years. I love him to death, Rolly.
2: That's what's up. 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We love, love around here. 99 Jams, what's happening?
4: 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It's Yari. 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
2: That's what's up. 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
5: Serena from Hollywood. 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
2: We appreciate that love, Miss Lady. 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And we also got to let you know

0: 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Keep it locked, baby. It's 99 Jams. Hey, you know.
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2: Your new name is Pass. 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It ain't Sylvia no more. It's Pass. 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Pass.

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0: from 99 Jam's own DJ Nasty 305. Featuring Rick Ross, Ball Greasy, and Bo Weezy. Just Do It, Miami. Turn up.
1: This is another.

0: at the end of the month. Let them know all the info for the event and how they can stay up to date with you, Zo.
1: I'm all over social media, man. Facebook, Instagram. I'm trying to get familiar with TikTok. I just can't get hip to TikTok, but I'll be on there, though. Twitter, FLOKID88. Like I said, man, this is something different that I'm doing for my birthday. You know, I know I'm used to, you know, throwing events, throwing parties, but, you know, some of that stuff get tiring quick, man. I want to do something different. And I just want to use my platform to shed light on things that I feel like it needs awareness, like autism. Autism is everywhere. You feel me? That's one of the reasons why I'm doing this, man. 3K run walk for autism. We're raising money. It's $10 to register. Click the link in my bio on my Instagram. It's everywhere on Eventbrite, man. Just $10. All that goes to Reno Group Homes. Or let me describe what Reno Group Homes is. Reno Group Homes is basically, it's a group home for kids with autism. It's like a special kind of group home, like kids that's been forgotten about in a sense. You feel me? Like their parents maybe might have passed, you know, or, you know, the mom's in jail, or the mom is sick going to drug rehab and they have nowhere to go, so they take them in. Just imagine what kind of world that is, man. You feel me? And I'm just raising money for them. You feel me?
0: That's what's up, man. Salute to you once again. I know it's going to be a great success. The Turn Up Partners are definitely going to support and be out there. We

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Yeah, baby, we getting you ready for the weekend on 99 Jams. 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Ready to turn up with my favorite song out right now, Baby Chief, Ghetto Love Story on 99 Jams. 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

0: 50K challenge winner, man. Sunny Night Jams, Miami's number one for hip-hop and R&B, and we are back putting a grand in your hand tomorrow morning at 8 a.m. The Turn-Up Partners are rocking. 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

0: had to bring this one back one time. 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Trick Daddy, Mike Smith. It's called the Trick Flow Remix on 99 Jams. Hey, now.
1: Hey, Daddy Dallas. Trick Flow on the half. Uh-huh. That's a dirt bike. 4 and a half. Uh-huh.

asleep. Shouts to the big homie Ball Greasy. What they do, whoa. It's 99 Jams, Miami's number one for hip-hop and R&B. The North Miami Monster DJ Lucky C riding with you. Like I said, we getting you ready for the weekend. So let me blast off Busta Free, Ricky Rosé. It's called Ride on 99 Jams. Hey, now.

0: video shoot was an absolute movie. Ricky Rose, DJ Nasty 305, Young Breed, do it one time on 99 Jams, Miami's number one for hip hop and R&B. We back putting the grand in your hand tomorrow morning at 8 a.m. CJ Hercules, the DJ Lucky C. We are the Turn Up Partners on the Grind, reminding you this entire mix is paid for by Attorney Big Al at 1-800-HURT-123. Accident, crash, slip, or fall, he always answers your call. And in that next hour, we got a Florida man in the news because he was just walking around naked at Home Goods. Like, he just was slanging that thing and swinging that thing. Pause. We're going to get into the details for you in about 5 minutes on 99 Jams. Hey, now.
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0: Brian Cushington, 21 Savage. What the F going on 99 Jams? Miami's number one for hip-hop and R&B. And we are back putting the grand in your hand tomorrow morning at 8 a.m. CJ Hercules, the DJ Lucky C. We're trying to make it make sense because imagine going to Home Goods, you're looking for some pillows, and then boom, there's a naked man right there in the aisle. I don't know what is the Florida man obsession with being butt booty naked, but we're going to get into the details of this story and try to make it make sense for you this hour as we continue to get the party started for you. David Timms, Rain Dance.
1: Let's get the party started. 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That's when I knew that your heart was scarring. 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Like, wait, babe, let me.

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at 8 a.m. But right now, man, we're trying to make it make sense because we got a Florida man in the news like we normally do, and he was found naked in Home Goods of all places. And wait until you hear why he took his clothes off. You know it's not gonna make no damn sense, but that's why we are on the job. We got you in about 7 minutes. All you gotta do is keep it locked as we continue to

0: partners are locked in, but we gotta pause. Because what we're looking at right now ain't making no kind of sense. 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
1: All right, Jam Fam, let's try to make it make sense, because police in Cape Coral says a 43-year-old man walked into a Home Goods Monday morning and started taking off his clothes. One woman says he walked into the aisle, told her, "I'm sorry, I have to do this," and then dropped his pants. Police eventually found him next door in Aldi, and the Florida man told police he took everything off because his clothes started smoking and his bicycle was smoking too. Only problem is, police say they never found a bicycle. He was arrested for indecent exposure, and get this, the records say he's been arrested at least 28 times since 2002. There are a lot of parts of this story that don't make no damn sense, but I'm stuck on, "I'm sorry, I have to do this." No, sir, you absolutely do not. Keep your clothes on. But the other thing that stands out to me was he mentioned the word smoking. His clothes were smoking, the bicycle was smoking. I know somebody that was smoking. I know somebody that was definitely smoking something. And we hope that you get the help you need, sir, because this don't make no damn sense. Please keep your clothes on when you go out in public, people. And we want to hear from you. Tapping on our friend official 99 Jams app, use the open mic and sound off as we continue to party. 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

end of the day, you had two choices. 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

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I know you like the I just wanna dance part, but this is really what happens when you're out in these streets. Baby Chief, Ghetto Love Story on 99 Jams, Miami's number one for hip-hop and R&B. 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So we're going to talk about this story this hour as we continue to slide for you. Chris Brown, Bryson Tiller, and Usher, the It Depends remix on 99 Jams.

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iPhone Duo. Apple just announced their first foldable phone. It opens to a 7.6-inch screen and has a 5-inch screen on the outside. And we already know that Samsung has been making foldable

2019. So as soon as Apple made the announcement, they started trolling. They posted stuff like, so far, so same. And the one everybody started reposting, let us know when y'all done reheating our leftovers. Hey man, the Samsung social media manager is a savage, but they kind of earned the right to talk, man. They went through years of figuring out folding phones, broken screens, hinge problems, and all that, while Apple basically sat back and watched. But here's the catch. Samsung's newest fold changed its design this year. Now there's a debate whether Samsung's new look was influenced by what everybody already knew Apple was working on. And me personally, I always love a good troll. Samsung, they deserve the troll. They took the risk. They made the mistakes. But then I also gotta salute Apple because they don't never care about getting it first. They want to be right. And that's what matters to me. Y'all could do all that other stuff and then we're gonna come through and tighten it up. So we want to hear from you, Jabs fam. What do you think about the new iPhone Duo? Tap in on our friend Official 99 Jabs app.

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Tomorrow morning at 8 a.m. CJ Hercules and DJ Lucky C. We got to talk about DaBaby because he's been in social media conversations all week because people are questioning the prices at his new restaurant. And his response.

0: 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What a baby is letting it be known, this ain't no regular waffle. Let's hear what Dawg had to say.
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2: Okay.
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2: Okay.
1: This is really a $100 waffle.
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pipe, they got the sticks. 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
2: 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They didn't come to us. 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
1: What zodiac sign are we celebrating now? Oscar! 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
2: I went to Central High School.
1: In Miami?
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2: 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Average person you know got a high car payment. They didn't come to us. 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
1: At the end of the day, you had two choices. 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They went somewhere else. 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
3: What would you do if you got into an accident today? 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If you couldn't pay your bills, what would you do? Do you have enough money saved to get you through a stretch if you couldn't work? If you was in the hospital for a couple weeks, what would you do? See, people don't think about these type of things, but these type of things happen every day. People get in an accident, people get hurt, people be out of work for a time. What would you do if it happened to you? Had nothing, got into an accident, you was hurt bad, couldn't go to work, didn't have money. Tell me, what would you do? People don't like to talk about these type of things, but these things happen in life. I'm telling you.

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0: 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L'Oreal, Kyle Santillan, Alton Walker. 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
1: Yes, it is. And we got Morning Hustle money, $1,000 to be exact. Don't you want this money in your pocket? All you got to do is text cash, C-A-S-H to 71007.
0: You see what L'Oreal just said? All you have to do is text cash.
1: That's it.
0: Some people would rather you text them than call them, which I think is weird. And then there's some people that get really upset if you try to FaceTime them. You know what I mean?
1: I just expect people to mind read me and how they're supposed to communicate with me. Because it's sometimes it's common sense, because if we're at work, a text will suffice. And I mean one text. Don't continue to do it. A FaceTime, you should never do. And a phone call, you should never do. You should let me call you. How about that?
0: You should never do. That's hilarious. See, my thing about texting is text messages get misconstrued, right? So that's why I'd rather have a conversation.
1: They say that.
0: I could send a text message and being sarcastic or whatever, being funny, and then you might take it as offensive, and now it's a whole problem. You might as well just have a conversation.
1: No. Yeah, I get that, but then you end up on the phone for an hour.
2: See, that's let's just be honest. The real issue is the person that you like or cool with can call you, text you, or FaceTime you anytime. Let's be honest. Just be honest.
1: Not true.
2: It is. If it's somebody, if it's your boo and you just, it is all, I don't care if you text me, call me, I just want to talk to you. They can FaceTime you. You could be, have your bonnet on. You don't care. What's going on? You know I got my bonnet on. You don't care. It's my, a thing that you don't want to talk
1: now,
2: to.
1: No, my boo just texts me and I'm instantly annoyed because he knows that he should have called me.
2: Right, exactly. That's what
1: because
2: I'm saying.
1: Because I called him last.
2: That's what I'm
1: so
2: saying.
1: I feel like
2: but
1: there's certain
2: matter.
1: Things. Yes, it does. And furthermore, it ain't just like a boo thing. It's like, I feel like when it comes to FaceTime, that's VIP privileges. Like, if I just meet you and you try to FaceTime me, are you on crack?
0: Answer.
1: No.
0: I agree with that. I agree with that. I agree with L'Oreal on that one.
1: Thank you.
2: I will say this, though. I don't want to text no long conversation. Now, I don't want to do that. Don't, if we're having a conversation and we're going or an argument or disagreement, phone call.
1: Oh, see, no, I could do that on text sometimes because sometimes I got to get my thoughts together.
2: No.
1: You get what I'm saying? You going to get this book.
2: No.
1: You going to get this paragraph.
2: I ain't got time to read that much. No, let's call, let's talk.
1: I'm not going to lie, though. I forward most of the call. Like, my phone stay on do not disturb for the most part. So even if you call me, you're not getting through. But I swear for God, when I see somebody that I don't rock with like that FaceTiming me, I want to block them.
0: Well, that's the thing, man. Text messages can get too long. Calls are cool. And FaceTimes can get invasive. So you got to pick and choose which ones you're rolling with, which ones are you not rolling with. Let's talk about it, man. 866-HUSTLE-8-866. 866-487-8538.
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0: Good morning, Snap. How's that traffic looking this morning in the 305 and the 954?
6: Not that bad, Kyle. 612, 12 after 6. 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In Broward County at this time, time there are no reported accidents or delays. Taking a ride to the other side in the 305. Looks like no reported accidents or delays at this time. And, of course, 99 Jams fan, but trying to put a grand in your hand five times a day. 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
1: When it comes to you, what are your rules for texting, calling, and FaceTiming? A lot of people don't like FaceTime. A lot of people don't like talking on the phone even these days, right?
2: Yeah, because it's hard to get off. Like, how do y'all get off the phone? I'll be having a lie, like, my phone about to die. Like, I don't...
1: Why? I literally, you just be like, yo, I gotta go. All right, I'll holler at you later.
2: Hey, bet.
3: Yeah, I this is what I do. I cut the phone off while I'm in the middle of saying a word.
2: Oh, you've done that to me before. You told me it was your garage.
3: No. Okay. It was a garage. I didn't even put it that one time.
2: He's a liar, you see?
4: Well, why would you have to cut the phone off? Just
2: because it's hard to get off the phone. Like,
4: you can't tell the difference on the other end,
1: though.
4: Trying to
1: act like his phone got disconnected.
4: You can't tell the difference.
2: No, I'm telling you,
3: it's weird.
2: The
3: phone just cuts off. Max, cut off, though.
4: You can't tell the difference.
3: Phone down.
2: What do you mean you can't tell the difference?
4: If he turned his phone off or hang up, you can't tell the difference on the other end.
2: It's still you getting... I'm asking, how do you get off the phone now? Would you just be like, bye-bye? Because even when I say bye, people be like, all right, so what you going to do?
4: Literally say on the phone, hey, man, we ain't talking about nothing, man. Let me just get off the phone.
1: It's easy.
2: I've been on the phone with Alton for 3 hours before, and we worked together for these many hours. Don't ever call me again.
4: But we get off the phone, though.
2: I'll be like, my phone about to die.
4: No, you don't. You be like, well, okay. All right. Good talking to you and see you tomorrow.
1: 866-488-5338. What are your rules? Let's go to the phone lines right now. Darryl, what you got?
5: When it comes to FaceTime, and only my daughters can FaceTime. But I do hate when people text something that's time sensitive. So they're like, hey, I'm at the store, you want something? And they text me, and then I don't see it. And by the time I text them back, they're like, oh, I left.
2: Oh, no, but you ain't want nobody call you, so don't you messed up.
5: I said FaceTime. I did the phone calling. I don't care who calls me. But get to the point. If you need something, don't give, hey, how you doing? How was your day? Just, bro, what do you need to borrow? What you need me to do?
2: I am with you, though, because I hate when I look at my text later. They be like, you want something to eat from such and such? And I be like, yeah, I want. Oh, I already left.
1: Yeah, I hear you, man. That's the whole thing, right? Everybody has different preferences when it comes down to it. At the end of the day, do the right thing at the right time, okay? Mm. Well, that's all that really matters.
2: I'd be glad when people miss my text when I ask them, do they want something? Because I really ain't want to get done in the first place.
4: Trying to be nice.
1: You know what? Y'all the type of people to call, let it ring one time, and hang up. So later on, you can say, I tried to call you.
2: Hello, it's me.
4: I tried to call you. That's me.
2: Hello.
4: That's me. That's me for real.
2: I did that too.
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7: 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In Broward County, we're looking at an accident. The right shoulder is blocked. Florida's Turnpike southbound before Griffin Road. Taking a ride to the other side in the 305. They are working on parts of the plane removal today, so of course, Northwest 67th Avenue, Ludlam Road between Northwest 25th Street and Northwest 36th Street will still be closed. In the Homestead area, slow traffic, Florida's Turnpike Extension northbound between Southwest 288th Street and South Dixie Highway. You're looking at about an extra 3 minute slowdown. 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
4: 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Yeah, this is for all the fans that waited, that hated. Oh,

0: This is the iconic 99 Jams. Good morning. In the morning. Listen, it's the morning hustle. L'Oreal, Kyle Santillan, Alton Walker.
1: Yeah, and when you're ready to slow it down, you can catch Eric Benet, Dave Hollister, Tone Stimp. It's going to be crazy. The Love and R&B stage aboard the One Voyage Cruise. All you got to do is book at onevoyagecruise.com. Okay, go over there right now. Put in the code TMH when it's time for checkout, and we're going to hook you up a little bit. Or you could simply call 214-495-1963. But use that code TMH to hook yourself on up.
0: Absolutely. And we're going to hook you up with the lowdown in just a few minutes. What you got?
1: Damn, I could definitely relate to Meg on this one. Maybe the fellas won't, but we'll talk all about why she crashed out. Also, an influencer is sentenced to death. I'll tell you why coming up in the lowdown.
0: That's going down in 10 minutes. Don't move.
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0: All right, man, we're checking those Miami streets with traffic. Here's Rob O'Snap. Good morning, homie.
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4: In Broward County, we're looking at a closure due to a vehicle fire. 95 Express northbound between Hollywood Boulevard and Sterling Road. Taking a ride to the other side in the 305. An accident has two left lanes blocked. I-95 southbound at Northwest 62nd Street. Also in the Miami Lakes area, an accident has the left lane blocked. Palmetto Expressway westbound at Red Road, Northwest 57th Avenue. 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

0: 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Good morning. Now, we were having a debate about how to say your name properly. 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
0: Okay, all right.
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5: 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In Broward County, we're looking at a closure due to a vehicle fire, 95 Express northbound between Hollywood Boulevard and Sterling Road. Taking a ride to the other side in the 305, an accident has two left lanes blocked, I-95 southbound at Northwest 62nd Street. Also in the Miami Lakes area, an accident has the left lane blocked, Palmetto Expressway westbound at Red Road, Northwest 57th Avenue. 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

0: to 81 degrees with a high of 88. 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
4: It's the morning hustle.
5: Yeah. You know what it is, baby. The morning hustle is in the building. L'Oreal, Kyle Santilli, and Alton Walker. And we have another esteemed guest, friend of the show. She's back once again with a brand new series. This is about to be a classic one.
0: Yes.
5: You've all seen her in Snowfall, but now she's back for the drop of Snowfall Saga.
0: Woo!
5: Yo, Miss Gayle Bean is here.
0: Yeah.
5: What's up, friend?
0: What's up?
5: That's good to see you.
0: This is so crazy. Oh, yeah. I love this for you.
5: Yes.
0: I got a chance to check out the episode. It's my favorite show already.
6: Okay.
5: Yes.
6: I love this for the city because I'm the number one and Isaiah John, who's from College Park, is the number two. So Atlanta, we up.
5: Let's go, man.
0: Which is major, but you know, it's so crazy because to see how Wanda has spun, okay,
5: right.
0: She done went from being that girl to being that girl that was hooked on that girl to being that girl all over again.
5: Uh-huh.
0: You get what I'm trying to say? And it's so crazy because I never thought I would see the pivot to the music industry from Snowfall. So how, when you were even approached to get the spinoff, I know that was super major for you.
6: Yes.
0: How did that even feel? How did that come about? Why you? Did
6: okay.
0: you ask that?
6: I asked why me when they said I was the number one, but
0: deserving.
6: We're gonna get there.
0: Deserving.
6: I was like, wait, what? So we were shooting season four, and Dave Andron, our showrunner of Snowfall, came to us. He said, we only gonna do 20 more episodes of Snowfall. We're gonna wrap it up in 20 episodes. So we knew we would have a 5 and a 6. When we were in Ghana shooting season 6, episode 3, they told us, we're gonna do a Wanda and Leon spinoff, but you gotta keep it quiet. So it was like top of December, maybe 2022 that we found out, and I was just, top of December 2022 that I found out we would do a spinoff, and I could not believe it. I was like, wow. And then later on in 2023, we got the call that I will be number one.
0: Wow, which is major.
5: Fire.
6: I could not believe it. I was like, wait a minute. Because I just knew, okay, they're going to do a spinoff on Leon and me, Wanda, as his girl. I get to tag along for the ride.
5: Right.
6: I was just grateful.
0: Yeah.
6: So, yeah, mind blown. Isaiah was super supportive of the decision. He was like, nah, hell yeah. Like, she fine. She talented. I do this. I support her any day of the week.
5: That's dope,
6: so,
5: man.
6: Yeah.
5: And that number one comes with a different level of paycheck.
6: Yes.
0: Yeah.
5: It's so dope, man, because I was just saying how Snowfall is what it is. But for me personally, I just love that era. You know what I mean? Growing up in that era. I didn't grow up in L.A., but I did grow up in that era, in that time frame.
6: Yeah.
5: And to see these things play out on TV, it's kind of nostalgic.
6: Yeah.
5: You know what I'm saying? Is there anything from that era that you were surprised to learn about? You know, because I don't know how old you actually were during those actual years, but, you know, I assume that you were young at the very least, and you had to learn new things that were actually old.
6: 90s was my favorite era, but I was not aware of like how much the rap game mirrors the dope game. So people who are familiar with Snowfall are familiar with the 80s and just the dope game in general. It's such a beautiful comparison where it's like, wow, we really found another way, or we either masked ourselves within this industry and found legit money.
5: Mm-hmm.
6: You know, Jay-Z talks about it a lot in his lyrics, but to actually live it and see it and go through it in this character, in this whole universe of the drop, was like, we pulling the lid off.
5: Yeah.
0: Mm-hmm.
6: To show some things. So we will get into that throughout the season, and it's just like, there are things that I loved about the 90s where I'm finding out just maybe how dark or ugly the other side of it was, and that people had to endure some of the hardships and the adversities that it went through. Fun as hell.
0: Yeah.
6: But dangerous as hell.
5: Yeah, hell yeah. I think the 90s was way more dangerous than now in certain cities for sure. All right, listen, Gayle.

0: We're going to take a break. When we come back, I got something I want to hit you with called 5 Quick Questions. All right? Y'all don't go anywhere. Gail Bean, the new show to drop is on FX right now. When we come back, 5 Quick Questions with Gail Bean is on the way. Don't move.
1: Feel the vibe
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0: 99 Jams. Good morning. All right, listen, man, today, 25 years, which is crazy, 25 years since 9-11, the day that the planes crashed into the towers. We lost one plane in Pennsylvania, and supposedly one plane hit the Pentagon. 25 years ago today, right around this time. It was just after 9 o'clock in the morning when all of this went down, man. And I can't believe 25 years has passed. Does everybody remember, like, exactly where they were when they got the news of everything unfolding?
1: Yep. I just remember I was on my way. I had got kicked out of school, and I was getting registered into another school. You know the saying when they say redirection may be God's protection?
0: Yeah.
1: So my mother was a police officer and worked for the Port Authority, and those are the people that protect the World Trade Center. So she was actually taking me to the schools, and she wasn't down there, which she normally would have been. She ended up being a first responder. But while we were on the way to the school, I actually saw the towers fall because it was on the skyline. So I saw one of the towers fall. You could see the plane stuck in and smoke coming out. And obviously, I was in Jersey, so it was from afar, but you can see it. And it was one of the scariest, most devastating things. I was a child, you know? So seeing that, those big buildings that I used to love to see, just knowing that that reminded you of New York, just crashing down like that, it was devastating.
0: Yeah. Now, for me, I was actually living in North Carolina at the time, but my brother, who y'all just met in Philly a couple of weeks ago, he was actually living in Jersey City, just across from New York, like you described, L'Oreal. And I was home, and I kind of was asleep in the morning that day. I had my daughter with me, but Shonda called, and she was like, "Kyle, did you see what happened? Did you see what happened?" She was like, "Call and check on your brother, because this Jersey City and New York are so close. It's literally like 3 miles across the river." You know what I mean? And I was like, "What are you talking about?" And I turned on the news, and I saw that the one tower had been hit already. You know what I mean? And then I remember trying to call my brother, but all the cell phone signals in the entire region were down. So even though the towers were hitting New York, he was in New Jersey, I couldn't reach anybody anywhere. You know what I mean? And I ended up watching the second tower fall on TV.
1: Right.
0: And I just remember, like, that whole, I don't know, the whole day just not being able to reach family was kind of crazy.
2: Mm-hmm. Yeah, I mean, I was 10th grade science class, and I'm still, to this day, trying to figure out why they rolled that TV out for us to watch that, you know, what happened. I'm like, when I think about it, I'm like, I don't think we should have been watching, you know, those towers go down. But they brought the TV in, science class. I remember we was getting ready to have a test, and everything just shut down. And it was a scary, scary day. We couldn't even leave school. Even when the school was over with, they didn't let students leave yet. They wanted to make sure everything was good. So we had to stay, man, for a few hours after school, and then we was able to go home. But it was definitely scary. I did not want to move. I was terrified.
0: That whole day, like, it didn't just, you know, it wasn't obviously just the morning and people were scared all over the country. Like, this is where our age difference comes into play, right? Because I'm actually working and I'm on the radio that night. So that happened in the morning and I had to go on the radio.
1: I thought you said you were young.
0: I am. I was like, what, a year out of school from you guys?
2: Damn.
0: So anyway, I had to go on the radio that night and talk about everything that was going on throughout the day. So now it's typically a night show that's fun, you know, people are rapping on the show, we're having a good time with the music. Now we're dealing with the fear of, okay, well, they hit New York, the plane crashed in Pennsylvania, that thing happened in D.C., and there was all these different threats that were going on in different countries. Like, being in North Carolina, there was no big buildings there, and my father used to work for Colonial Pipeline, and this gas pipeline goes from Texas all the way up to, like, Jersey or something, you know what I mean? So there's all these different things that people were scared were going to be the next target throughout the country, and we were just kind of dealing with that fear throughout the rest of the day. It was kind of crazy.
1: Anybody that lost anybody that was affected by 9-11, we just want to send y'all some love, some prayers. You're in our thoughts, and you know, this is just a day we'll never forget.
0: Yeah, no, it is, man. And despite who you think is actually responsible for what, at the end of the day, real people were affected, man. You got to keep those people in your thoughts and in your prayers. So as we go throughout the day today, man, just, you know, keep in mind 25 years since the day of 9-11, and everybody will be reflecting on that today, all right?
1: And remember, Jay-Z dropped his album on that day.
0: Same day, The Blueprint.
1: Same day.
0: And you're going to talk about that coming up in Low Shows?
1: Absolutely. Okay, Jay-Z, Shut It Down in Paris. And I'll talk all about it coming up in Low Shows.
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6: 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In Broward County, we're still dealing with that vehicle fire. There is a closure 95 Express northbound between Hollywood Boulevard and Sterling Road. Also, an accident has the left shoulder blocked. Florida's Turnpike northbound before Hollywood Boulevard. Lastly, in the Oakland Park area, construction has the off-ramp right lane blocked. I-95 northbound off-ramp to East Oakland Park Boulevard. Take a ride to the other side in the 305. An accident has three left lanes blocked. I-95 southbound at Northwest 62nd Street. There is stop-and-go traffic from Northwest 125th Street. In the Goulds area, we're looking at slow traffic. Florida's Turnpike Extension northbound between Southwest 112th Avenue and Southwest 120th Street. 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
1: Time for us to put it down with that $1,000 cash grab. We got Jasmine on the line. Good morning, Jazz.
2: I've seen her before
3: Good
2: around.
3: Good morning.
1: We're going to get to it today. How do you feel about your chances of winning
3: $1,000? I'm feeling good. I'm ready.
2: I know that's right. Okay. This money felt like it's yours, baby.
1: I like it. All right, well, let's get to it.
2: You okay over there?
4: Nah, because it's one of these questions you definitely ain't getting unless you give it to you.
2: Oh, Lord.
4: That's crazy.
1: Well, before we get to all of that, let me go ahead and give you the rules. You got 60 seconds to answer 10 questions. For every correct answer, Jasmine, we will give you $10. Get all 10 right, you win $1,000. If you all don't right. know an answer, you can say pass. We'll come back to it as long as we have time. And make sure the answer you give is the one that you want, because we have to go with your first reply. And our judges, Big Mad, they don't play about that, okay?
2: No, they don't.
3: Okay.
2: Wait, why am I agreeing with you? It's only one person.
1: All right, so that being said, Jazz, we want to hook you up. L'Oreal's got a free answer for you.
2: And that answer is going to be James Madison.
4: You should have gave us something else.
2: Why, you knew that? All right, then, so you shut your mouth. Why is he talking? Did we ask him to talk, Jazz?
4: Yeah.
3: I'm just listening.
1: Well, hopefully you're listening and you know the answers to these questions, because we are ready to go. Jasmine, I got 60 seconds on the clock. When you're ready, say, I'm ready, Kyle.
3: I'm ready, Kyle.
1: The clock begins in 3, 2, 1. Here we go. Solve this math problem. What is 15 times 5 minus 20?
3: Repeat it again.
1: 15 times 5 minus 20. Don't forget you can pass.
3: It's 5.
1: Spell the word kitchen. Spell the word kitchen.
3: Kitchen. K-I-T-C-H-E-N.
1: Which gas makes up the majority of Earth's atmosphere? Oxygen, nitrogen, or carbon dioxide?
3: Repeat it one more time.
1: Which gas makes up the majority of Earth's atmosphere? Oxygen, nitrogen, or carbon dioxide?
3: Nitrogen.
1: Which American founding father is known as the father of the Constitution for his role in drafting it?
3: Okay, repeat that one more time.
1: Which American founding father is known as the father of the Constitution for his role in drafting it?
4: Your time was up on the first question.
1: Yeah.
4: You know what? Just don't even worry about it.
1: All right, you know what? Time.
4: Yeah, just say time.
3: That was a hard one.
4: That's the one she gave you.
2: That's literally the answer I gave you.
3: James Madison.
1: She got it.
2: Yeah. She did it after the damn fact.
1: 30 seconds after the bell.
2: And we gave it to you again. How many times we got to give it to you?
1: Yo. That's crazy.
3: James Madison.
1: Okay, yeah, we heard you.
2: Yay.
1: We heard you the first late time.
3: Okay.
2: What in the hell? She thinking.
1: Oh my God, you are funny, Jasmine.
3: What's the next question?
1: There ain't no more. Your time is up.
3: Oh,
1: your time is up, yo.
2: All right, well, yeah, you blew that, okay? But it looks like everything else you got right, except for the one you didn't answer, and that's 3. So that's $30.
1: Hey, man.
3: Okay.
1: I ain't gonna lie. That $30 is better than some people that got through all 10 questions.
2: Yeah. Oh, and the capital city of Idaho is Boise.
3: Boise.
4: She didn't even get to that one.
1: Yeah, she didn't even get to that one.
2: Well, I tried to help you anyway. Boy, say the answer. Say Boise. Yeah!
3: I'm working from home, and something told me to answer the phone, and I was like, okay.
1: That's so right.
3: I got off that phone real quick and came outside.
2: You probably should have answered another day.
3: $30.
4: Wait a minute. So you went outside?
5: Are you working from home?
3: Yeah.
4: But you work from home.
3: U.S. Bank. And I was like, shoot, I'm about to take this call.
1: That's right.
2: But what's outside?
4: Why you had to go outside?
3: Some sun.
4: I thought you had to hide from your coworkers.
1: She's one with the earth.
3: No, I work at home.
1: Okay.
2: Yeah, but I'm...
1: Following your instincts and answering the phone got you $30 today. So congratulations. All right, babe.
2: I think you should have answered another day.
1: Do you have any shout outs you want to do before you go?
3: I just want to shout out y'all. Thank y'all for calling me. You know, blessings to y'all. And,
1: blessings to you as well.
3: I'm going to try again. It's okay.
2: I know, that's all right.
4: That's what I'm talking about.
2: You better get back to work. work for they find out you ain't there.
1: Yeah, appreciate
3: you. So I'm going to thank you for my little $30.
1: For anybody else that wants to try to win $30 or more, yeah, you can text the word cash to 71007 just like Jasmine did, and you could be up next on that $1,000 cash grab.
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1: Good morning to you, Snap. How's the traffic looking out there this morning?
6: 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In Broward County, we're still dealing with a closure due to emergency vehicles. Hollywood Boulevard westbound between Park Road and Northwest 35th Avenue. An accident has the left lane blocked. 95 Express southbound after Oakland Park Boulevard. Taking a ride to the other side in the 305. In the Doral area, an accident has two middle lanes blocked. Palmetto Expressway northbound at Northwest 36th Street. In the Cutler Bay area, we're looking at slow traffic. Florida's Turnpike Extension northbound between Caribbean Boulevard and Southwest 120th Street. 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

0: arrested. 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

0: is what Miami sounds like.
1: Grab me one once again, bro. All right, boy, man, I'll see you now.

0: for those who don't know, on site, we doing mammograms. And we want you to do your appointment. So, ladies, and fellas, too.
1: Not fellas, too.
0: And listen, they're doing them early now. You don't have to wait till you're 50.
1: Yeah,
0: now do it early. Get checked. You may be able to find something and cure something before it gets crazy. All right? So, listen, Maestro told me to say, if you made an appointment, right, and you have insurance, it's all good. But if you don't have insurance,
1: it's all good.
0: It's all good. They're going to take care of that for you. What? Yeah. So, ladies, if financial responsibilities was the reason you weren't getting your mammograms, pull up. 2741 North 29th Avenue. We're riding up I-95 and Sheridan Street, Juice. That's it. That's all I had to say, Juice.
1: Nah, we

0: You pull up right now, pull up and get your free mammogram, fellas and ladies. What's up though with my mates? I'm going down there to get a mammogram, me and Robbo Snap.
1: Wait, hold up. These are pecs right here. And I do push-ups.
0: Oh.
1: I don't think I need these checked right here.
0: Oh, my bad, man.
1: I'm too young for this.
0: My dog.
1: Shoot. These are muscles.
0: I'm trying to tell you, but listen, we here. All right, so pull up on us. Make sure you get that checked out. And we commercial free inside the Open Your Eyes Morning Mix, man. Shout out to the University of Miami.
1: Oh, man, they did my team dirty yesterday. You know what?
0: Bro, I told you, bro. I told you what was going to happen, bro.
1: I can't even take my daughter to school no more. I'm staying off of FAMU campus for a while.
0: Just for a little bit. That's it for a minute. Yeah, they got two losses under there.
1: Yeah, and I watched both of them. Ugly. Man.
0: It's all good, man. Shout out to the Rattlers, though. Still the number one HBCU in all the whole world, right?
1: Yeah, I'll take that. I'll take that, G.
0: Yeah, I'll let y'all have that one.

0: and boss all around the world, getting out the muscle. That's
1: all the best. 99 Jams.
0: I see y'all, I feel y'all. It's for the hood. 305. Get money or they the

0: I always wonder if you ask yourself, is it just me? Is it just me? Or is this so, so good I shouldn't have to f*** for free? Is it just me? Yeah, is it just me? Is this so, so good I shouldn't have to f***?
1: Commercial free! Is it just me?
2: Yeah.
1: Are we commercial free?
2: Yeah.
1: On a

0: your hand. 10 a.m. $1,000 could be yours. But we got something really important going down downstairs at our 99 Jam studio. Robbo.
1: Yes, sir. We doing free let me stop that. We're doing mammogram testing. If you had your appointment available, you can still make your appointments today. We're going to be on site right here in Hollywood, 2741 North 29th Avenue, Hollywood, Florida, 33020. If you're putting it in your GPS. Now, if you don't have insurance, but this test is very important to you, pull up, all right?

0: mammograms, just pull up. We're going to take care of you. You know what I'm saying? If you got an appointment, if you don't, just come rock with us, man. We're going to take care of you. I promise. That's what we do.
1: That's what
0: we do.
1: You
0: know what I'm saying?
1: You know what else we do, Juice?
0: What we do, man.
1: We talk about Friday night games.
0: Friday night lights.
1: That's what we do. Yeah.
0: Football season, boy. You already know.
1: Shout out to number 4 ranked American Heritage. They they ain't been doing what they need to been doing this year.
0: Yeah, they definitely have.
1: 1-2 record, but they still rank number 4.
0: I mean, they've been playing some tough teams.
1: I get it. I get it.

0: Miami High versus Doral Academy.
1: Uh-huh.
0: I like that game a lot. You know what I'm saying? I also like Archbishop McCarthy versus the Community School of Naples.
1: Oh, wait a minute. What you know about the Community School of Naples? That's what I'm talking. And they got a 1-1 record. No, you know, they balling.
0: Hey, yo, man. You know, that's just some of the games for Friday Night Lights. It was a lot of games yesterday, though.
1: Yes, it was. A whole lot.

0: don't talk about these Dolphins, please.
1: And I promise you, I'm going to talk about them at least for 10 seconds, because you know that's my team, Juice.
0: Yeah,
1: this will be a pretty good weekend for sports if you try to get your baseball on. The Marlins versus the Dodgers all weekend long, tonight, 7 p.m., Saturday, 4 p.m., and then on Sunday at 1:40 p.m. And it's all happening at Lone Depot Park, so if you're trying to get your ball on, that's how you can do it. Also, it's finally football season in Miami, which means everybody is suddenly a coach again, including myself. Yes, the Miami Dolphins finally get started this Sunday at 4:25 p.m. against the Las Vegas Raiders. That's going down in Vegas. Then we return home September 27th for our first home game against the Kansas City Chiefs. Oh, it's going to be lit. Disney on Ice presents Spotlight on Magic. That's in town at the Amerant Bank Arena in Sunrise, Florida this Sunday, September 13th. And if you're trying to get your other football on, Inter Miami CF hosts Nashville CS tomorrow night, 7:30 p.m. This weekend will be full of things to do and things to watch. Good morning, Deerfield. We're waking up to 79 degrees with a high of 89. And good morning, Hialeah. We're waking up to 81 degrees with a high of 88. 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
26: 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This is what Miami sounds like.

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0: R&B. 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
1: What's
0: I got
1: up?
0: Some special guests in the building.
2: Yeah, how you
0: it's
2: doing?
0: It's Friday. It's Freaky Friday.
2: I know. You feeling like a freak?
0: No, it's just okay. Freaky Friday.
2: Oh, you said what? Freaky Friday.
0: Let's stay on course.
1: Luke. No, real quick. I just want to point it out to everybody out there listening. When she said Freaky Friday, she put one hand in the air and
2: started grinding. Like she was on the pole. Like, I'm okay. All right, booby trap tonight. K-Fox Live. Get the dollars right, baby.
1: Put the cash in her hand.
0: But seriously, we do have to commemorate 9/11.
2: Yes.
0: Today is 9/11. So, if you did lose someone in 9/11, our condolences are going out to you and your family. But there are some things going on today. I'm going to get into that later. But, Luke, where were you when the towers went down?
2: Man, I was sitting there looking at my TV. I was looking at NBC and I was looking at the morning show and I saw the tower. I saw a plane go in the tower. And the commentators, they still were talking about the news mm-hmm. because, you know, on NBC, you could see the towers in the background.
0: Yeah.
2: And so the two people didn't realize what was going on in the plane. Then it was another plane that went through there after that. And then everybody started panicking.
0: Wow.
2: And, you know, I remember it like it was yesterday.
0: Yeah. 25 years ago today.
2: Yeah.
0: What about you, Headcrack?
1: Man, I was living in Dallas at the time. And, you know, being a New Yorker, man, like the towers.

0: mom, I called all my people that I knew in New York, couldn't get in touch with anybody, and I kind of started panicking because I was not in New York, so I didn't know what was happening. And then finally they were telling me that they were walking across the Brooklyn Bridge, there was soot everywhere. It was a little crazy, but yeah. There are things happening around the city that you can participate in today, okay? And that is happening at let me get this information for you real quick, hold on 1 second.
1: This is like going on, like, you know, even virtually. I was like in the gym working out this morning in the hotel, and I was watching, like, you know, this, you know, all the presidents except, you know, the one that should have maybe not be there, I don't know, was all there, you know, commemorating the people that lost their lives. And shout out to all the first responders, too, who, like, you know, ran in there first and are still dealing with health complications from being around all that soot and all that stuff,
0: that
1: man.
0: That is horrible.
2: Yeah, you're talking about 3,000 people that lost their lives 25 years ago today. And what the most important part of it for me was the unity of all of us. Mm-hmm. You know what I'm saying? We all came together as one. It was no party affiliation. It was no black and white, Hispanic or anything. It was America coming together as one.
0: As one. Now, there are some events happening at the City of Miami Ceremony. They're hosting an event and also Miami Beach Ceremony. That's happening today at, actually started at around 8:30 a.m. and they're still out there. That's at 23 Pine Drive. Pine Tree Drive, and also the 9/11 Day of Service in Miami Gardens. So that is all happening. But you know what's so crazy? It happened 25 years ago. There are people that weren't even born.
2: Correct.
0: That they don't even know what happened that changed our lives. That's the crazy part about it.
1: Yeah. Some people will never know the ability to, like, go to the airport with somebody and walk all the way through to the gate. I know they like offering that now at a premium price, but you know, that used to be the regular.
0: Exactly.
1: I love nothing more now than be able to go to the airport. Blup, so I can't go inside with you. See you later.
0: Halloween. Later.
1: Let me know when you make it.
0: I'm out of here.
2: Yeah, and for the career. For the Arab community, you know, people start looking at them real different. Mm-hmm. You know what I'm saying? Because when you start thinking about it, okay, all right, it came from an Arab country, and they start looking at those that whole community in a totally different way, which was unfair for them because they had nothing to do with it.
0: For sure. I wanted to kind of switch gears real quick. The game was yesterday.
2: Yeah.
0: Talk to me about the big UM game.
2: Man, University of Miami ran through Florida A&M as expected. Over 800 yards of offense. Versus FAMU, are having over only 107 yards of offense. Malachi Toney did his thing. Everybody else did their thing for you. And Mensa did his thing. I mean, you know, the backup quarterbacks, you know, they got, you know, backup quarterback named Luke. So it's obviously.
0: So do you feel a certain way when he's, you know, scoring a touchdown and then you're like, oh, Luke.
2: Nah, well, he's the backup quarterback. Okay, I ain't never been a backup quarterback in my life.
0: Excuse me.
2: You know, I don't do backups.
0: Not
2: sloppy seconds.
0: Well, speaking of quarterbacks, your boy Aaron Rodgers actually made a very interesting admission to the public about something that his ex-fiance did. We're going to get into that in about 10 minutes, so stay close. It's K-Fox, Uncle Luke, Head Crack. Let's get into what your boy Aaron Rodgers did as a quarterback, all right?

0: your friend do.
1: Jams is putting a grand in your hand.
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0: Shouts to my peoples going up tonight. It's 99 Jazz, Miami's number one for hip-hop and R&B. Putting that grand in your hand. Coming up at 12 p.m., just in case you missed this hour's keyword. K-Fox, Uncle Luke, Head Crack. I got some guests in the building hanging out with me. What up, fellas?
1: What up?
2: Yeah, how you doing, K-Foxy?
0: I'm good. It's Friday.
2: You know
0: the weekend is here.
2: You ready to turn up tonight, huh?
0: I'm ready to turn up right now.
2: You ready to turn up tonight? I can
0: right
2: see it
0: now.
2: In your face.
0: I want to turn up on your boy.
2: Who, turn up on who?
0: Aaron Rodgers.
2: Oh, really?
0: Right. He's a quarterback for the Steelers. I mean, you're in the sports world.
2: Mm-hmm.
0: This is your world.
2: Mm-hmm.
0: But he recently said this during a recent podcast. Check it out.
3: You know, then I date Shailene. And I propose. And she says yes. Now, she maybe felt like she was forced to make a decision. She could have said no. But not a couple days after that, she tells me, you know, before we get married, I got to go f*** this guy.
4: Wait, so hold on. So you telling me that his fiance, before he married Shailene Woodley.
0: And she's an actress, by the way.
4: She was in the Divergent series.
0: Okay, yes.
4: She told this man that, hey, before we get married,
0: mm-hmm.
4: I gotta go smash somebody else.
0: Yep. That's because, you know, when they were together, like in an official relationship, you know, he broke up with her. Right? Before he proposed, they was in a whole full-blown relationship. And then he broke her heart. She was going through depression. And now he comes back around. Like, okay, now I'm ready to marry you after he does what he does. Uh-huh. So she was like, listen, okay, well, if you're ready to marry me now, I need to go smash this one guy before we get married.
2: Well, it was allegedly known that he was smashing his trainer, the guy.
0: The guy?
4: Man, hold up.
0: Wait.
2: I'm just saying.
0: Wait, this is new information here.
2: That's what was out there in the world.
0: So he was smashing his... This is a man we're talking about. Another man?
2: Yeah, they were saying that he was, you know, allegedly having a relationship with his trainer.
0: Okay. And that was a man or a woman?
2: A man.
0: Okay.
2: And so it was always known that he was, you know, he was trisexual.
0: Okay.
2: Anything.
0: Okay. Well...
2: That just derailed you.
0: Well,
2: I'm looking at your face.
0: I still feel the same way about it.
2: How you feel about a woman going out and smashing another dude right before you get married?
0: I appreciate her honesty, especially considering everything that he put her through. At least she's saying, I'm willing to do this with you, but let me go and handle my business first, and then I'm gonna get back to you. I appreciate that she told him.
2: Hold on. That was before that. They got married.
0: Yes.
2: They were getting married.
0: Yes. Mm-hmm.
2: And he proposed to her.
0: Yes.
2: She accepted.
0: Yes.
2: And then she said she wanted to smash.
0: I appreciate
2: but that
0: she
2: wasn't
0: told
2: no depressed.
0: Him.
2: She wasn't depressed at that moment.
0: Yes, she was. She was still going
4: she
0: through it.
4: She was bitter and mad
0: exactly.
4: At that moment. That was a revenge plot right there. You know what I'm saying?
2: Because
0: after he was
2: that?
0: Already doing his own thing. I respect the gangster.
2: No. You know when you what you do at that moment?
0: What?
2: You just say, no, I don't want to get married because I don't think we're right there.
0: No,
2: because
0: you
2: put me in a state of depression. Now I feel like in order for me to marry you, you're proposing to me because I'm in depression, but then I want
0: to
2: go smash.
0: He probably feels like he owed it to her because he messed up so much.
2: No reason in the world was she supposed to be going smashing another man. She's supposed to be thinking about him.
0: She told him. What you think, Headcrack?
2: Serious Headcrack.
4: In the midst of all this, do you think that she knew he was smashing another man?
0: Luke knows, she definitely knew.
2: That didn't put her in a state of depression. She said she was, you know, going through something. But
0: it would
2: that
0: put
2: didn't.
0: Me in a state of,
4: I was about to say
0: it would definitely put me in a state of depression.
2: So that would make you go smash another man before
0: would,
2: you get
0: it would
2: married.
0: It would let me tell my significant other, listen, if I'm gonna do this, I'm gonna let you at least know instead of doing it behind your back. What you think, Headcrack?
4: I mean, at the end of the day, I respect the gangster for being honest and transparent with it. However, we as men, we're fragile. We
0: yes.
4: can't take that type of information.
0: I'm glad you
4: far and large and like really like sleep with, you know, both eyes closed at the end of the night with the shoulders down. So at the end of the day, the question is, if you're about to get married, do you think you should be able to get one more in, a free throw, if you will, before you seal the deal? Or you think, nah, just do it on the side and keep it pushing?
2: Mm. And I guarantee you the audience agrees with me.
0: What is your final say?
2: My final say to this is, you all do it anyway. When y'all get ready to get married, y'all women have a bachelorette party.
0: Then
2: y'all invite all the male strippers in there, and the male strippers come in there, and what they do, they gonna smash everybody in the room, including the bridesmaids and everybody else. I want to know what the audience got to say about this.
0: All right, hit us up 866-901-5269 866-901-5269
2: Bridesmaid.

0: Number one for hip hop and R&B. That was actually the perfect song. I don't want to know. Or do you want to know? K Fox, Uncle Luke, Headcrack. I got some special guests hanging out with me today. Thank you guys for coming through. I appreciate you.
1: No doubt.
0: All right, so we were talking about this quarterback, Aaron Rodgers, where he claims that his ex-fiancée, actress Shailene Woodley, told him that she wanted to go have one last roll in the hay with this guy before they locked it down.
2: Is that what you call it, the roll in the hay?
0: What you want to call it?
2: Smash and grab.
0: One last smash and grab before they lock it down. And what do you think about this, Luke?
2: What do I think about it?
0: Yes.
1: Oh, we don't have a bleep button.
2: Yeah. What do I let me just say this here. You cannot go and smash one more time. That's unacceptable.
0: But let me ask you a question.
2: If you make a commitment to get married and you say, okay, I do, the man got on his knees and
0: you don't
2: and
0: know
2: said,
0: if he got on his knees or
2: he
0: not.
2: He got on his knees, he got this big ring.
0: You don't know.
2: I almost said the bad word.
0: Looking.
2: But at the end of the day, she said yes.
0: Let me ask you a
2: question. She said yes.
0: So before you got married, did you go and have a little smash and grab before that happened?
2: No. No, under no circumstances. Under no circumstances. Because before you get married, mm-hmm. You're already into a committed relationship. Mm-hmm. And you're committed to that person. And no matter what happens before, you know, I know a lot of people have a tendency of getting married based off of, oh, I cheated, and now you want to then give her what she wants. But then at the end of the day, if she makes a commitment. Mm-hmm. And one thing about marriage, the vows say for better, for worse, for richer, or poor, sickness and health. It don't say nothing about being happy.
0: Oh.
1: But it should.
0: It should, though.
1: All right, let's be happy.
2: Let's see what our people
0: are saying. Let's take it to the streets. 99 Jams, what's going on?
3: I just had a comment on what you guys spoke about.
0: Okay, who is this?
3: Kiki.
0: What's up? Where you calling from?
3: Broward County, Florida.
0: All right, talk to us.
3: All right, I just feel like nobody should get there one last in. There is no last in. Once we're locked in, that's it.
2: That's
0: she
2: right.
0: She mentioned that before. See, they were engaged. They weren't married yet.
2: No. I'm with TT.
3: It don't matter. Once we're locked in, that's it. It's not no one more here and there. That's
2: right. Let these people in here know, TT.
0: Please, Lou.
2: You agree with me.
1: You're supposed to do it quietly.
3: Yes, sir.
0: All right. Thanks for your call.
3: All right.
0: 99 Jams. What's up? Who's this?
4: This your boy Ocho, man. This your boy Ocho.
0: All right,
4: man.
0: Here go
1: come
0: Ocho.
1: Through.
4: Hey, look here, man. Hell no, nah. I ain't going for that, man. I'm straight. Hey, I'm a man, dog. Like, I'm gonna be real. You as a man, you ain't gonna be able to like really take that. You ain't gonna. You know what I'm saying? A lot of dudes be old, man. You know, F that. You know, I can handle that. Nah, bro. Like, you gonna be in the corner crying, trying to talk to your mama on the phone, dog.
2: Let him know, Ocho.
0: Help, even though he did her so wrong, y'all can't handle it when it's done back to you?
4: But what was the circumstance, though? What was she doing? What was she not doing that made him do that?
0: See, oh, my God.
1: And also, people fail to realize Aaron Rodgers is a football player. Like, you can only, your defense can only be so good and block off so many chicks. Like, he might have blocked off 10 and two got in.
2: Thank you, Ocho. You agree with me. These two right here, I don't understand what they talking about.
4: I don't know what's going on, man. They tripping.
2: That's right.
0: Oh, my goodness. Here we go.
1: I stand 10 toes down on the fact that, like, yo, most guys cannot handle the information.
0: And that's the problem.
1: We would rather not know.
0: And that's the problem.
2: Listen.
0: I respect the gangster for at least telling him.
2: So you condone that?
0: I respect the gangster.
2: No,
0: at least she's letting him know what's going down.
2: I'm glad the two callers agree with me.
0: And not you, Tony. People station.
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0: all these songs now seem like they related to Aaron Rodgers.
1: Oh, who's getting out my residual?
2: Study That Jazz, Miami's number one for hip hop and R&B. K Fox, Uncle Luke, Headcrack. We are hanging out for the day, for the people. Headcrack, what's going on?
0: Yo, listen, man. A lot of times, you know, you do hip-hop stories. It's all doom and gloom. This person's going to jail. This person got murdered. All the things, right? But every now and then, something nice happens. So, big shout-out to the streets of Vallejo because they're honoring the late Bay Area legend, Mac Dre.
2: Okay.
0: He's getting a street named after him. And, you know, well-deserved, man. He really put on for the city, the culture, you know, the hyphy movement and all that stuff. And then, you know, looking at the landscape that we have right here in Miami, I mean, we sitting right here next to a guy who got two streets named after. Uncle Luke is in the building, and so you not only have a street named after your government name, you also have a song that has a street named after it as well, correct?
2: Yeah, there's two separate ones, right?
1: Two separate ones.
2: Okay.
1: No, yeah, definitely.
2: Break it down.
1: Yeah, so one is on 11th Avenue. That's my street name. That's my hood. That's where I grew up at, right down the street from my house. And then the other one is a song name, you know, on 18th
2: Avenue.
1: It's
2: your birthday.
1: It's your birthday. With a whole bunch of other artists with song names, okay, and everything. People should go over there and check that out. But at the end of the day, I think it's important to name artists, you know, with artists and people who did iconic things in the community. Yeah. I mean, but it should be a level of what you did, not just necessarily of you just getting a name of a street because you were a great artist, but what did you do to give back?
0: That's
1: you
0: important.
1: Know, how, you know, it needs to be a test of, yeah, okay, you did this, you did that, you did this, and these are the things you made a significant impact in your community, and therefore we should give you a street name. Mm-hmm. You know, like a Betty Wright.
2: Yes.
1: Betty Wright got a street named, yes, after her, and I thought that was the best thing ever for her to get a street named after her. And then, you know,
2: that just gave me chills. I, you know, every time I would see Betty Wright, she was just always, she was one of the most humblest women that I knew, but she did some legendary things. Like, she owned her own record label. Mm-hmm. Back mm-hmm. then, as a woman, as a black woman, it's like, wow. And every time I saw her, she gave me my flowers.
1: Yeah, she knew.
2: Know?
1: She knew. She knew.
2: Wow.
1: She was the GOAT. But there are a lot of other people around here that thought they should have gotten a song name or a street name. Mm-hmm. And then, you know, having a title of a song is one thing. Like a guy like Flo Rida.
2: Yeah.
1: Flo Rida does so much
2: in
1: the city of Miami Gardens.
2: Yes.
1: You know what I'm saying? Flo Rida, whether it's the kids, whether it's opening up malls, whether it's giving jobs, his impact in the community, and I'm not like really, I am caping for him, but at the end of the day, you know, people like him, you know, who do so many different things should be able to get names of streets after them. Maybe he has one, maybe one.
2: Well, I mean, the name of his street is Welcome to My House, which I get.
1: That's the song.
2: That's the song,
0: you,
2: though.
0: You need that name.
2: You need the name.
0: Yeah, because they're going to think it's something else. And songs get remade all the time.
2: Yeah.
0: You know what I mean?
1: Right,
0: so,
1: right.
0: Like, what if somebody else made that song?
2: Get
0: that
2: Low
0: name?
2: Was a bigger song than Welcome to, you know, that's an. Right?
0: In a, well, yeah, low, yep. Yeah, no,
2: yeah,
0: way bigger, way bigger.
2: Bigger.
0: But, you know, I throw this out there to the streets, man. Like, you know, it's like voting, all right? If y'all could vote with your phone calls, what artists or influential people who are really outside influencing the world around them deserve a street name?
2: Yeah,
1: and not Aaron Rodgers' wife, Get Low, and Welcome to My House.
2: 866-991-5269. What's the question one more time?
0: Yo, what influential human being deserves a street name in Miami? Does Will Smith count? Because he made that whole song.
1: No,
0: Will Smith, no.
1: And he got

0: heard the chatter, seen the comments. Now, 99 Jams is about to show you what Miami really sounds like.
1: In Miami, that's what it is.
2: No time to talk, Miami. It's time to show and prove. If you're an aspiring artist in South Florida, this is your moment. 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
1: Let's get the party started. 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That's when I knew that your heart was scarring. 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Like, wait, babe,

0: Even Tams, Rain Dance, or Lady Night Jams, or People Station. We are putting our grand in your hand coming up at 12 p.m. $1,000 can be yours. K-Fox, Uncle Luke, Headcrack, we are in the building.
1: Yes.
0: And we are having an interesting conversation right now. Headcrack, what's going on?
2: So many people are being celebrated in the music, TV, film space, you know, getting streets named after them. Sitting next to a living legend who got a couple streets named after him. Shout out to Kool Rock Ski from the Fat Boys. He got a street named after him in Brooklyn. And Mac Dre just got one named after him in Vallejo. Which leads us to the question, out of all the people out there, you know, who are really shaking and moving the culture, whether it be through the music, the influence, the things they've done in community, who should get a street named after them?
0: That has not.
2: Yeah.
1: I got three.
0: All right, hold on, hold on. Let's take it to the streets. Let's see what's going on. Lady Night Jams, what's up? Who's this?
3: It's Daniela from Hialeah. Y'all can argue with me, but I'm saying Pitbull. That man took 305 around the world. If anybody deserves a street called Mr. Worldwide Way, it's him.
0: All right, she said what she said. Lady Night Jams, what's up? Who's this?
4: Yo, this is Marcus from Liberty City. Man's got to be Trick Daddy. Trick put Miami on his back for years. Get that man Trick Daddy Boulevard already.
0: Okay, so they actually have names after them, but it's not their names. It's like the songs, the name of the songs, mm-hmm. not their actual street named after them. It's a little confusing.
2: Yeah, because I know Trick Daddy got one, and it's not even like, it don't even like flow in the way that you would think it.
0: So the name of Trick Daddy Street is What's My Name / Trick Love the Kid Street.
2: No, it should be taken to the house street.
0: Yeah, it should be.
2: Or Nan Lane. Any of them joints. But if you could nominate, you know, somebody to get a street, K-Fox, who would you put it on?
0: I think I might save mine. I'm going to save mine for a little later.
1: You going to save yours? Mm-hmm. Oh, really?
2: Okay. Okay.
1: I got three.
0: Okay.
1: I got three. You ready for this? You
0: ready? I'm ready.
1: I do agree with the Trick Daddy Street. It should be a street down south because mm-hmm. that's where he's from.
0: Okay.
1: And my next one, you're going to find very interesting.
0: Okay.
1: Gil Green should have a street.
0: I believe, yes. Gil Green should have
1: Gil
0: a street.
1: I think Gil Green has done so many music videos.
0: Yes.
1: World-renowned music
0: and
1: videos.
0: And I've been his views plenty of times.
1: Oh, okay. Really?
0: Yeah. In his videos.
1: Yeah. So I think Gil Green should get a street. And also, here's another one. Iconic person. A legend. I think Jerry Russian should have a street named after him.
2: Oh, yes. Now, why not?
0: Let me get some applause for that one. Let me get some.
1: I think Jerry Russian. I mean, this man here.
0: Yep.
1: This man built this station, built the community. I mean, looked out for the community. I mean, you know, because he checks all the boxes.
0: I agree.
1: You know, and so at the end of the day, I want to know which one, who you think, K-Fox.
0: Well, I mean, did he put Star Allen on the map?
1: Oh, so next thing you want to do is get a Punisher, a street name.
2: Punisher place.
0: He did.
1: Diddy?
0: You know what?
1: What next? Fat Joe? Jesus Christ. Diddy?
2: Black Joe.
0: It's 99 Jams, People Station.
5: Yeah. Drum Majors. What up? Gorilla Tech.

0: I get money, I'm a star.
1: 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Putting a grand in your hand. 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
3: 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I've never seen myself anymore.

0: number one for hip hop and R&B. K Fox alongside Luke and Headcrack. We are in the building. Happy Friday, fellas.
1: Happy Friday
2: to everybody out there, man. And watch these raindrops.
0: Yes, the rain is about to come on down. But you know what, Headcrack? You're a big gamer.
2: Big time.
0: Big gamer. So did you hear about this? So Miami Beach just approved a GTA 6 marketing deal in a 4-3 vote, and it happened yesterday. Now, the campaign is expected to begin October 15th and will reportedly bring nearly $4 million in Rockstar game marketing to Miami Beach, with branding tied to Vice City.
2: Yo, I would like to think that when this game comes out, it's going to help people maneuver around the city better, because mm-hmm. these games be painfully accurate far as, like, you know, street
0: That's
2: corners,
0: landmarks.
2: That's
0: what I'm saying. Do we really want to mimic Vice? Or Vice, like, do we really mimic that on Miami Beach?
2: The game is mimicking Miami Beach. Miami Beach ain't mimicking the game. The game came
1: I'm,
2: here because...
1: I'm surprised Miami Beach even, you know, got involved in that, you know, because they're so boring and they're so strict on everything to be a part of a game like this. You know, I actually did Grand Theft Auto one time.
0: Okay.
1: Long time ago.
0: What do you mean you did it?
2: The first one, Vice City?
1: Yeah, Vice City.
0: Were you a character in it?
1: It was somewhat of a character, but then they had the music in there.
0: Okay.
1: You know,
0: that's dope.
1: They pay real good.
0: Mm.
1: You would like that.
2: I need to get a PlayStation too.
0: I need a character.
1: Yeah, you need a character on there. But I'm surprised that Miami Beach even allowed that to go on there, because, you know, sometimes the game gets a little interesting.
2: Out there.
1: Yeah.
2: And you could do more and more with each game as they make
0: like
2: new
0: what?
2: Ones.
0: Like what?
2: Just anything you see on the ID channel.
1: like all the workers on Ocean Drive.
0: Oh, wow.
2: Like, I want to see what the version of Booby Trap in the new game is going to look like. It's no. in there.
0: Booby Trap is in there?
1: It can't be, because Booby Trap is out on the beach.
2: But they changed the names. Because even like when you think about GTA 6, 5 rather, it's... The map is painfully accurate to LA. I know how to get around because of the hours I put in on GTA 5.
0: Wow.
1: So I can see Miami Beach Grand Theft Auto. It'll be Club Live on Sunday. down on the far end of Ocean Drive, it'll be Joe Stone Crab.
0: Okay.
1: And then what's your favorite restaurant over there on South Beach?
0: Prime 12.
1: Exactly. See, and then you'll have all those places right there where you can pick up whatever you need to pick up.
0: I might have to get up on this game. All right, let's do that. Now, Luke, I wanted to get your opinion on this. So there was a whole bunch of freestyles happening with a whole bunch of money on the line. Mm-hmm. But Ball Greasy had this to say to the artist that got the money.
3: So y'all need to stop rapping? Man, listen here, man. Y'all niggas better get back up on y'all. Man, get up off your ass, boy. Ain't nobody finna give you nothing where you sitting at. It ain't no money where you sitting at, boy. It's more bees to get. Money gone, niggas gone. Like, I ain't see y'all since.
2: They freestyled to win
0: so
2: some
0: basically
2: money?
0: What happened was Lil Dredd won the $15,000 that Freezy was giving up, right? And then Rick Ross kind of like doubled that or tripled that, whatever. And then he put $50,000 on the line, and there was a big freestyle battle with a lot of Miami artists participating. And shouts to this artist named YD that won. But now Ball Greasy's like, where you got to keep on working. Just because you get to the bag doesn't mean that you stop. So where's the music at now after you get the money? Where's the studio time? Where's the features? What's going on?
1: I think it's too early for Ball Greasy to be making that comment. And I love Ball Greasy to death. That's my guy. But it is too early to be making. I mean, it's just last week that YD won the contest. And then if you know anything about YD, YD been in the studio all his life.
0: Okay.
1: You know, YD got tons of songs. This ain't his first rodeo. It ain't like he just came off the block, came out of high school, and then won the contest and then got to work. But then at the same time, you got to go into the studio. Now, I would have liked
0: Ross
1: to
0: said
1: see
0: that whoever wins, they're going to get a freestyle from Ross and a video.
1: I would have liked to see that. I mean, because that's the same thing I did when I discovered Trick Daddy.
0: Yes.
1: You know, I had a 4 or 6 week contest. You know what I'm saying? And Trick Daddy had to go battle week after week in order to win at the Pac Jam. And then at the end of the day, he won and he ended up on my first single on my next album, which was Scarred.
0: Yes.
1: You know, which is
0: that's
1: an iconic record.
0: Yeah.
1: You know, and so, you know, a lot of people, you know, have a tendency of trying to recreate these things, but at the end of the day, Greasy has a point, but give them a little time. We never know what they're doing right now.
0: Let her breathe a little bit.
1: Yeah, let them breathe.
2: The bank probably just cleared the check.
0: No. YD got straight cash.
1: It was cold money.
0: Yeah, cold cash.
1: Yeah.
2: I wouldn't have told nobody.
0: It was a big thing. All right, that's the Fox Report. Coming up at 12 p.m., the Midday Rush mix is up next with DJ Juice. And we got that bag for you. $1,000 a grand could be in your hands. Stay close.
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0: So this hour's keyword is plan. P-L-A-N. Juice, do you want to take this one?
1: I love it when a plan comes together.
0: All right, into that keyword right now on our Jams app. You got about 30 minutes to make yourself a thousandaire, all right? A grand can be in your hand right now. So there was a big game going on yesterday. Shouts to the U.
1: Yeah,
2: you know it.
1: Yeah,
2: nice
0: it's all about the U.
3: It's all about the U.
2: It's all about the U. It's all about the U.
0: You gotta put the song on.
1: Hold on, bro. I got you. Dang,
0: y'all. So what happened?
2: Why are you harassing him?
0: I'm not harassing him.
2: As soon as he walked in the door, you were harassing him.
0: He stepped to me.
1: Whoa.
0: He told me.
2: The man asked you to take a DJ out to lunch, and then you just went.
0: Okay, he lied. September is not taking DJ out to lunch.
1: I have the Instagram post.
0: How about you take me out to lunch then?
1: What?
0: Exactly. I'm a lady. Relax.
1: It's the vice versa. It's ladies take the DJ
0: anyway,
1: out.
0: Anyway.
1: You know what?
0: Luke, what's going on?
1: You got it, bro. You got it. Listen.
2: University of Miami put a belt to A on FAMU. I mean, it was insane.
1: Yeah.
2: Head crack. It was like 77-7.
4: And the crazy thing is you called it yesterday. And I didn't think it was going to be that big of a molly whopping as it was. Like,
2: it was bad.
4: Was the whole team there on the other side?
1: They said they tied in the history. In the history of the school, that's the most points they ever put up.
2: Yeah.
1: It's tied.
2: Yeah.
0: So at what point is it a shutout? Like, why did they keep on playing?
2: Shutout is zero when you...
0: Okay.
1: Yeah, zero.
2: Okay.
1: They put up seven points.
2: We'll help you.
0: Yeah, help me out. Help me out. Enlighten me.
1: Unc, you know she only like to go to the games, you know, just to for aesthetics.
2: Oh, okay.
1: But
2: let me say this. I mean, University of Miami broke an ACC record with 41 first downs.
0: Okay.
2: Nobody had never done that.
1: Oh, wow.
0: Broke a record. Congratulations.
2: For the amount of points.
0: Let's do that.
2: 870 yards worth of offense. But then the horriblest thing that happened yesterday was Miami Northwestern lost to Hawthorne. It's about bad as losing to Shaw. And then...
0: Wait, Shaw is my alma mater. Don't you dare.
2: And then Central.
0: And Shaw is a college.
1: What's Shaw, Uncle Lou?
2: Shaw is a
0: Is an HBCU. What you talking
1: it's
0: about?
1: Shaw is
2: toilet paper.
0: Shaw is an HBCU. Strive for excellent. Why not the best? Relax.
2: And then Central lost also to Buford.
1: That's
2: 18-7.
1: Come on, man.
2: You got two major high schools that went down in flame while University of Miami was celebrating beating up on FAMU 77-0.
0: Oh, wow.
1: And, you know what it is? I think some of the players went to the UM.
4: Oh, so they was traveling light. They didn't have a whole squad.
1: The boys was on the sideline. Wow. They trying to get an offer. They was on the sideline.
2: And then in the meantime, Carroll City loses a football player.
1: Ooh.
0: What do you mean?
2: Lost a game. Yeah. And they forfeited a game
1: because they have an ineligible player. Let's just keep it 100.
0: What happened to the player?
2: Well, the player came from California.
1: Yeah.
2: And then they said something was wrong with his...
1: The paperwork.
2: It's always the paperwork.
1: It's always the paperwork.
2: Yeah, he's a big time...
1: Come back to the paperwork. Yeah.
0: Okay, so what's the next big game? What's going on?
2: The next big game is whether or not Puff Daddy is going to get a street.
0: Oh, Lord.
2: I don't believe you said that. K-Fox, I don't believe K-Fox.
0: I said Star Island.
1: You know she used to probably be at the parties.
0: No, I did. I was never at the parties, actually. I never went.
2: Okay.
4: You didn't go to Baby Oil Bay?
0: Did you go
2: with the Punisher?
0: No, I never went with the Punisher. Did you go, Luke, with Freaky Red?
2: No. Under no circumstances.
0: All right.
1: Because some people would say Luke would be the blueprint.
0: Exactly.
1: Stop it. You were
0: the blueprint, Luke.
2: Gang up on Luke.
1: But Fox, we're trying to put a grand in somebody.
0: Yes, right now. You got about a little less than 27 minutes to make it happen. Plan, P-L-A-N.
1: That's right, man. And you already know we commercial free inside that Midday Rush mix. And we got the whole gang in here. So you already know we gonna turn up, baby, on the People Station. Let's go.

0: That's right.
1: We do the honors.
0: You want me to plan?
1: Yes, perfect. That's it. That's all you need to do. Just playing something.
0: Bro, don't try me, bro.
1: All right, into that keyword right now on our Jams app. You got 2 minutes to make it happen. And real quick, health is wealth for men and women, okay? And we are doing a mammogram screening right now. It's hosted right here at the station. That's 2741 North 9th Avenue, right here in Hollywood. And we're going to be out here until about 2 p.m.
0: Okay.
1: There's no cost for the screening, okay? So please come and get checked. Come and get checked out.
2: Can me and Luke go down there and help?
1: If you like, get your mammogram. I want to help out with the mammograms. All right, they're going downstairs right now, men and women. Okay,
3: yeah, I want to help out with the women.
2: Me too. The women.
0: Hey, y'all.
2: They doing man mammograms too?
1: I mean, men can get breast cancer. Yeah,
2: you know Richard Roundtree, who played Shaft famously. He had male breast cancer. Yeah. They don't talk about that enough.
1: It's a thing. It's a thing. So if you are concerned,
0: why you looking at me, bro? Don't look at me. I don't know why you looking at me.
1: He hanging a little bit.
0: Hey, yo, don't look over here,
3: Listen, no. man. Listen.
0: Don't let this belly and these pecs fool you.
1: Ooh, pecs. Those are not pecs.
3: I'm just saying. Bro.
1: Look like you need an A cup.
3: I just thought you were going to come and help me with the women.
2: I mean, you know. Yeah, you know.
3: You know,
2: that.
3: Me and you a team. Me and you a team. We right here.
2: Why y'all riding me out? I said I want the help, too.
3: Head crack is with her.
2: No, I am not.
3: They've been agreeing all morning.
1: Listen. It's Friday, so Head Crack, can we do a little something special with you?
2: A little flow and go, a little freestyle Friday. We all throw in the topics and we make it happen.
1: I think we should do that.
2: And if y'all got any topics out there, the 305, call, and we'll throw those in the mix, too.
1: Yeah, 866-991-5269.
0: Off the dome.
4: I'm gonna give you the heads up right now, bro. We ain't doing no New York beat. We doing a Miami beat.
3: Uh-oh.
4: Cause you like to be on that New York vibe.
2: I like to be international.
4: We at the crib, coach. All right,
2: we gonna take it to the crib. Let's go there. Right, let's go, Juice.
4: Let's get it.

0: Sawgrass Auto Mall. All right? We are right off the Sawgrass Expressway and Sunrise Boulevard. We hanging out till 2 o'clock, and it's 9/11, right? 25 years ago, 9/11 went down. So today, we are showing love to all first responders, all right? All the first responders need to pull up to Edmore Sawgrass Auto Mall because we got the deals, baby. You're looking for a brand new truck? We got you. SUV? We got you. The rebates are unmatched, and we're going to take care of you. Like Edmore only knows how to take care of you, all right? So make sure you pull up DJ Nasty 305. We're doing it live for 99 Gems, and I'll be off to kick some freestyles. So do what you came to do, baby.
1: You ready?
2: In the building as always, man. This is, known as the flow and go in some parts of the world. The rap recap in other parts of the world. But right here, we live at 99 Jams for the 305. So Uncle Luke, K-Fox, yeah. Even DJ Juice, if you want to get down.
1: Oh, that's how you feel.
2: Y'all throw me some topics.
0: You feeling yourself today.
2: And we going to freeze. This is what I came to do. Come on.
1: So okay. Wait, we using this beat right here?
2: Let's do the beat.
1: That doing one time beat?
3: You sure you can go on 125 beats per minute?
2: Yo, hey, listen, man. Y'all hey. Raise me. So, oh, like, you know, so all that, like, you know, that Planet Rock era, hey, like, you know, oh, electro funk, yo, so let's get it. So this is the first beat we stopping to?
1: Okay.
2: Yo, let me tell y'all really who I am, turn the music up, live on 99 Jams. We out to rock the spot. Uncle Luke here, my girl K-Fox, my man DJ Juice, about to get loose. Head crack on the microphone, I'm the truth.
1: GT. Okay.

0: whole bunch of strippers facing me. 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I'm getting big love.
1: Okay, University of Miami.
0: Get those tips up. University of Miami, yeah. Big up. Last night they got down. 77 to Aero, blow down. Oh. It was a shutout. I don't need to cut out anything because I was there. Nah, I wasn't. Luke was prepared. He gave me the info when I came in. Them teams came in flaming. 77 to nothing. Man, peace to Mr. Russian for creating opportunity. We all here for the

0: is out here doing it well. They be giving those whammies. Shout out to the dude, Dr. Miami. 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Sending strippers out of the world with heels. They getting that dough. Make sure you let the BBL grow. Let it settle. 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Let me talk. I said that with a U. Peace to the people in the D. What it do?
1: Okay.
0: What is the next one?
2: Here we go.
1: The rain.
0: Yo, can't stop the rain coming through. It's the house of pain. It rain here every day for 5 minutes and it goes away. But today is something a little different. Mad inches we've been getting. Pause. Breaking laws. Shout out to the people dropping draws.
1: Damn.
0: Stopping pause.

0: I got one more.
1: Since they did not say anything about Broward County in this song here, there's a hood called the Bee Gees.
2: Okay.
1: It's a hood called the Bee Gees, and then it's a hood called the Pinks.
2: All right. Okay, let me talk about the Bee Gees. If you're out there, please take it easy.
1: Here we go.
2: You just might see me out there in the Bee Gees on TV. Bee Gees ain't talking about the group. Not talk about Dre, no Snoop. I'ma come recoup, flip it around for a loopy loop, and he talk about the pink houses. To get down.
0: Let's go. Talk to me about Lauderdale.
2: Oh, God, Lauderdale's. Peace for Lauderdale and the people in the pork and beans. Head crack out here, I know these things. Running around just like a ring. Yo, I'm about to hit you with a zing. Ping, ping, ping, like a bullet when it ricochet. Please get away. I'ma get this chip today. Anyway, I'm gonna say it. Please play it, my new record. No living, it's just a joint, tunnel vision. You can see it on my brand new album, Headcrack. Yeah, I don't want no problems. Peace to every hood out there in Miami. Tell me what's good.
3: Okay.
0: Bit of
3: Freestyle Friday.
0: Uncle Luke said he about to sign you to Luke Records right now.
3: And you got the Luke Records hat on. Off the top of the dome.
2: That was fun
4: with it, man. You know, it's not a lot of artists that could do that now.
1: No.
3: On this beat, what'd you say, 120?
1: Yes, by 125.
0: By 125, mm-hmm. For sure.
2: Yeah, my brain was working at 130.
0: What? You know what? I salute you, bro. You did it on a Miami beat.
2: Woo!
0: You know
2: thank you, man. Listen, man, I got some love to the soil I'm standing on, you know what I mean?
1: Yes, sir.
3: Yeah. All right, I know Uncle Luke got a lot to say. There's been a lot of things going on in the news.
1: A lot of things.
3: And you are

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0: 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This your boy Jack calling from out of Homestead. Let's go.
1: Let's get the party started. See you at the bar, you was hardly talking. That's when I knew that your heart was scarring. Friends to lovers need a part to star in. Like, wait, babe, let me.

0: Tams.
1: Yeah, Dave and Tams Ray Dance on 99 Jams with People Station 2 p.m. We putting that grand in your hands. And listen, Luke, Headcrack, you know your boy DJ Nasty 305 is out in these streets, so we got to check in with him. But Luke, I know you got something to say about the sheriff and the mayor. So hold on. That's on the way in less than 10 minutes. But DJ Nasty 305, talk to me. What's going on?
2: Yo, K-Fox, Uncle Luke, my main man Headcrack was hiding it, baby. We in the streets. Not the streets, but the streets. We over here at Ed Morris Sawgrass Auto Mall. Yeah, right off the Turnpike, off the Sawgrass Expressway and Sunrise Boulevard. You better believe that's where we at. And it's First Responders Weekend, okay? 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Over 800 vehicles are on deck, ready to rock. 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You don't make no payments on your vehicle until 2027. All right, pull up on us, man. 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Uncle Lou, you need another truck.

0: Yeah, that's new Cardi B right there. Uh-huh. She said that she spent like $2 million on this video.
1: She shouldn't have.
0: Uh-huh. She should not have.
2: Uh-huh.
0: That was ridiculous. K-Fox, Uncle Luke, Head Crack. We are in the building. Sunday Night Jams, Miami's number one for hip-hop and R&B. 2 p.m. We're putting that grand in your hand. But Uncle Luke, you have been dying to say something.
2: Mm-hmm.
0: You've been over here just getting out your seat, pacing the studio, walking back and forth. So the Miami plane crash put a spotlight on friction between Miami-Dade's sheriff and the mayor. Mm-hmm. And they got into it publicly.
2: Yes.
0: And the mic was hot. And this is what happened.
3: Public safety, and I'm going first.
4: Public safety.
3: I'm going to do
4: the
3: English, and I will not speak to those as well.
4: Who respond? Fire was on scene within 30 seconds.
3: I'm not going to have this.
4: So the mayor,
3: with all due respect, I'm going to speak first, and then I will translate. I'm not doing any of hers. I promise you.
4: Yeah,
3: we can talk about it.
0: Now, this happened during a press conference after that tragedy that happened at the Miami airport, the Amazon plane that crashed.
2: Mm-hmm.
0: And they were going back and forth during this press conference.
2: Yeah.
0: The sheriff and the mayor. What's going on, Luke?
2: It's like these cat fights with these most important. Let me just tell you this, right? Mm-hmm. There's never been a sheriff in Miami-Dade County. This is the first time. She just got newly elected, right?
0: Her name is Rosie Cordero Stutz.
2: Yeah, we call her Luby.
0: Okay,
2: yeah. Rosie, let's just say,
0: Rosie.
2: So you have a sheriff, which is a woman. You have a mayor, which is a woman. And then you have a city of Miami mayor, which is a woman. And you have the chairman of the board, which
0: is
2: a woman.
0: Where are we going here, Luke?
2: Oh, yeah, you see where I'm going.
0: Where are we going here?
2: You see where I'm going. So all these are the most powerful. This is the most powerful time for women to be in charge of Miami-Dade County and the city of Miami and everything. And they get on, and a tragedy like this happens.
0: Mm-hmm.
2: Five people die, Head Crack.
1: Mm-hmm.
2: Five people die, and they're worried about who's going to speak first. You see what I'm saying?
1: High-level petty.
2: Petty.
0: I don't think that has anything to do with being a woman. What if they were giving the wrong information as, like, to the Times?
2: You're trying to clean it up.
0: No,
2: Don't clean it up.
0: You know, look at both sides.
2: And see, let me just say this. And that's, most people have a tendency of thinking, if we elect a woman as a president,
0: listen,
2: will she become petty like
0: no.
2: that? And then you got then you got the city of Miami. This Christina King, she's been the chairwoman of the city of Miami for the last 4 years. And then here comes Alina Hagan. She comes in after getting all the African American vote, because if she didn't get that vote, she wouldn't have got in. And then she removes her. Petty. Absolutely petty.
0: So you you think that's more petty than what's going on right now in the presidency?
1: Oh, that's high-level petty was going on in the presidency.
0: Okay, so let me stop you right there.
2: Well, he's going to give you $5,000.
0: Yeah,
2: you,
0: right.
2: That's a lot.
1: Side-eye to $1 million, but for real.
2: $5,000 if you vote me in.
0: Yeah, right.
2: If you vote us in.
1: And you won't end up paying for it on the back end in taxes or the uptick of prices of everything, because these, you know, the people that manufacture things know this $5,000 is extra floating around
0: exactly.
1: for everybody.
0: Like, in case people are not aware of this story, Trump is saying that if they keep the Republicans in power, they will give the people of the United States $5,000.
2: Which is all lies.
0: And isn't that bribery?
1: It's high-level bribery.
2: It's high. You don't do that. You don't do that. Only in America you getting to do that. This man's supposed to get locked up. Lock him up. But at the end of the day, these women, I mean, the sheriff and the mayor, they need to get it together. But I understand where it comes from, because the mayor handpicked a person to run against the sheriff.
0: Okay.
2: This guy came from Broward County. He came over, became the corrections department, head of the corrections, and then she ran him against the current sheriff. And
0: so
2: the sheriff,
0: some underlining things happening.
2: The sheriff beat her. So then, again, elections have consequences, but you let them go for the sake of the people, because the people actually vote for them in to be responsible individuals, and they're acting like irresponsible individuals, and that's in the city of Miami and that's in Miami-Dade County.
0: So what do you want them to do moving forward?
2: I was getting ready to say something else. I want them to get themselves together. I want them to have a conversation. Matter of fact, they can come to your show and you can work it out with them, because
0: it
2: seems like you like to, you know, cop pleas for these
0: women.
2: What
0: are you talking about? I'm just talking about, we got to get to the root of the issue. Let's get both sides of the story. Can we do that?
2: That's both sides of the story.
0: No,
2: they
0: I want
2: to get
0: from
2: that
0: them.
2: Stuff together.
0: I would love to extend an olive branch for them to come on the show.
2: That'd be a great thing. I would love to hear Higgins explain why she got rid of Christina King.
0: Well, let's
2: and then
0: do that.
2: And Luby, the chef, as to why she wanted to speak first after the audio said that first responders was on the scene first. You gotta have respect for the mayor.
1: I feel like the one with the gun's gonna be the loudest. Uh-oh. In the debate.
0: Well, we'll see.
2: You gotta have respect for the mayor.
0: Well, I mean,
2: the mayor
0: is
2: the mayor.
1: You should.
2: Yeah.
0: I'm open for the conversation. It's K-Fox, Head Crack, Uncle Luke on 99 Jams.
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0: here December 6th at the Hard Rock. I can't wait for that one. We're going to go as a... I'm going as a spectator.
1: We're going to go as a Santa Claus and...
0: You know what? 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And that's Uncle Luke right there. Head crackers in the building. It's K-5.

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0: No doubt. It's Friday. We going up. It's 99 Jams on People's Station. Don't forget, 2 p.m., we putting a grand in your hand. K-Fox, Uncle Luke, Headcrack, we all in the building.
1: Yes, indeed.
0: And today is New Music Monday and new movies. Headcrack, talk to
1: me. Don't place Monday on people. Like, this new music movie Friday.
0: Oh, yes.
1: You know what I'm saying? And there's a whole bunch of new stuff dropping. Do you like Kendrick Lamar?
0: Love.
1: Well, listen, he back with somebody. And then there's also a new movie that came out, but they cut Janet out of it. I'm gonna tell you all about that and more coming up next.

0: 305 is hanging out right now. He is in the streets, so talk to me. DJ Nasty 305, what's really good?
1: Cake Fives. DJ Nasty 305, shout out to Uncle Luke, shout out to Head Crack. Baby, when I tell you we've had a great day, despite the rain, we've had a great day here at Ed Moore's Sawgrass Automall. Remember, we're right off of the Sawgrass Expressway and Sunrise Boulevard. You can't miss us. We got the top four brands on the block. Chevy, Buick, GMC, and of course, that Buick right here at Ed Moore's Sawgrass Automall. Now, here's the great thing for all the first responders. All weekend, we're going to take care of you. We got all the rebates for you, okay? First responders, the police officers, the paramedics, the firefighters, we got you. We're going to take care of you this weekend, okay? And if you're hungry, we got some food for you. Free food, free drinks, we got it. Yeah, K-Fox, free food, okay? We got it. Just come on down here all weekend long. We hanging out. And I'm going to tell you this, K-Fox. If you're looking for a new car,
0: okay,
1: I know you are. You need to get a new car. Remember I told you, the Buick Envista. Remember I told you, okay? Come on. The only place you can see it, that's Ed Moore's Sawgrass Automall. So pull
0: got
1: up.
0: Got it.
1: DJ Nasty 305. I'm out the door. Hey, Head Crack. What's up with that new music, baby? It's New Music Friday. Let's get it in right here on 99 Jam.
2: No doubt, man. Well, let's start with the pride of Tokyo, Janae Aiko, man. She has a brand new album out called West Side Whimsy. Now, this is her first album in 6 years, and you got some big features on there like Absol, Larry June, Tyga, and Oma. But the joint that people linked in real quick, first two, is the Kendrick Lamar joint called So Good. Check it out.
3: West Side.

0: I say.
1: Yeah, right.
2: I like it.
1: All right. So I think this is a precursor of like how Kendrick Lamar's next album is going to sound. I think. Mm-hmm. I think he's leaning more into the ladies, which as a hardcore Kendrick Lamar fan
2: has always been for the ladies.
1: I don't know, man. He listened to Section 80, the first album.
2: He's always meant for the ladies.
3: Not really.
2: Come on, man.
1: He always got something for y'all.
2: Yeah, that's
1: like,
2: what I'm saying.
1: Like, don't leave the dudes on the island by ourselves. Come on, bro. Like, we want to hear that, yeah, man, down.
3: He going to give you that. He going to give you that answer.
1: Yes, indeed. Representing for Detroit, you got ESTG, Bigger Than the Devil. It's a new album. Actually, Louisville, Kentucky, to be specific, is where he's from. But another surprising pairing has been Quavo and T.I.
3: Oh, wow.
1: You know, Quavo's back at it again. He had a single that just got released last Sunday that he dropped with Pharrell on the beats, but now you got another one. Jermaine Dupri is involved. T.I.'s with it. It's called Backwards. Check it out.
4: Throwing it.

0: Going straight to the strip club.
1: Absolutely.
0: Throwing it backwards.
1: If you like a little more lyrical hip hop, man, Pac Div, man, a crew out of the West Coast, they got Steel Sealed Volume 1 as their first album in years as a crew, and can't wait to hear that it sounds. Let's talk about movies real quick.
2: Okay.
1: Practical Magic 2, starring Sandra Bullock and Nicole Kidman.
2: I wasn't expecting that one from you.
1: You know, I didn't care about this movie, but people keep saying, yo, you know Practical Magic coming out. Even dudes who have guns on them at this time.
2: I like part one. The part one was good.
1: I wasn't expecting that
2: from you, though.
1: But 1998 was when the last one came out. Yeah. Like, do you guys how many people have died since 1998 in 2026? It might be a little too late for the sequel, but that's out right now.
2: I wonder who asked for the sequel, though.
1: They're agents.
2: Okay.
0: I wonder who made the sequel.
2: I mean, the same people.
0: No, I'm saying made the sequel. What actors and actresses?
2: Yeah, Sandra Bullock and Nicole Kidman.
1: Yeah, and they also added Diane Weist and Stockard Channing.
2: Okay.
1: That's a name I haven't heard since 1988.
2: That's the ones that we care about.
1: Here we go. Buckle up. Snowfall. You know, the show came on FX.
0: Oh, yeah.
1: It ended, but they are now starting their own Snowfall universe. They got this new series called The Drop.
2: Now, that looks dope.
1: I am hype on this one. It came out the other day, the first episode. You're going to get 8 episodes in this upcoming season, and all your regulars are back. You got, you know, Wanda. You also got Leon.
2: Okay.
1: And that's all you need to know. We got an APB out on Franklin.
2: But this is about more of the music side of it, right?
1: Right. Yeah. Like the rise of West Coast hip hop during that pocket of time in the 90s. But like my fingers are crossed that like Franklin checked into rehab and he's all right.
0: Franklin has to come back.
1: I hope so.
0: Franklin has to come back. I mean, they got to go get him from England to come back to LA.
2: Please come back.
1: In other movies we care about news, Why Did I Get Married Again?
0: There we go.
1: Streaming on Netflix right now. You don't got to leave the crib. You just got to borrow somebody's Netflix password.
2: I got it.
1: Tyler Perry's back. Jill Scott. Tasha Smith. Michael Jai White. You also got Lamon Rucker as Troy.
2: But Janet Jackson's not back, though.
1: Nah, she got replaced by Taraji P. Henson.
2: Well, I saw a press conference that they did on that, and Taraji says nobody can replace Janet.
1: Yeah.
0: No, you can't replace Janet.
2: You can't replace Janet.
0: Even in the Michael Jackson movie, they couldn't replace her.
2: They didn't even mention her in the Michael Jackson movie.
0: Put her out the movie.
2: Well, I'm hearing.
0: And then
2: the
0: she went in the theater act crazy.
2: No, what do you mean?
0: She went into the screening and act crazy. Just went off on all the brothers and sisters.
2: No, that was
0: everything.
2: AI.
0: That wasn't AI.
2: That was AI. That wasn't true.
1: The video you talking about, that was AI.
2: That was AI.
0: No, I didn't see the video.
2: Oh, no.
0: I heard the story.
2: Oh, no.
0: There was a story that she went in there and went off on everybody.
1: She wasn't happy about the movie. That's true.
2: Yeah.
1: But I did see a video that looked realistic that had her like going off on people. But she did not like the movie overall. And she also was. But maybe she didn't like it because she wasn't in it. But she asked to not be in it. What do you want?
0: So Tyler Perry put her out of this movie?
2: No.
0: She put herself out of this movie.
2: She was on tour. Tyler Perry said that she was on tour, which is true. So she couldn't dedicate her time to be in the new movie, Why Did I Get Married Again?
1: So out of all these things I just mentioned, what are y'all going to check out first?
2: The Drop?
0: I'm not looking at no Why Did I Get Married Again, because I'm not going to do that again. I'm not going to do that again. I'm getting chills right now thinking about getting married again.
2: You should get married again,
0: Luke.
2: No,
0: mommy. No.
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This hour's keywords to put a grand in your hand. It's free, F-R-E-E, like let's get free. You got about a little over 26 minutes to make it happen. And the Fox Report is on in less than 5 minutes. And Janaeiko is dissing her ex-boo. I got the song for you inside the Fox Report. Stay close.

0: to T.I. He did his thing with that one, man. It's 99 Jams, Miami's number one for hip-hop and R&B. K. Fox, Uncle Luke, hey, crack. And this album's keyword, once again, is free for you to get this money, all right? F-R-E-E. Like, let's get free into that keyword on our Jams app right now. You got about 20 minutes to make it happen. Now, shout out to Chloe Bailey, okay, during a recent podcast. She said that a red flag is if a guy is mean to the waiter or people of service. Here's what she had to say.
1: But some guys will just be like, and think that's impressive. I hate cockiness.
2: That's
1: if I'm,
2: my
1: if I'm out with a dude and he's like trying to belittle someone when we're out, you're immediately like, no. And then you're embarrassing me.
3: Yeah, like now I'm getting second embarrassment. Now I'm like,
1: yes, and we're a representation of each other. So now people are going to think I'm an asshole.
3: Yeah,
0: I totally agree with that. Yeah. I really judge people on, like, if I'm on a date with someone and they're mean, it's like to a bartender or the waiter or waitress, I would be, like, looking at them sideways.
2: I get that because people who look down and talk down on people, like, you know, I think that's a glimpse of their true self. I think the most prophetic thing I've seen somebody say recently is your real self is the voice that comes out when you say human voice when you're talking to an automated thing.
0: Mm.
2: Let me talk to a human. Like when you call like a customer service.
0: No,
2: line.
0: I don't think that's the real voice because I get frustrated at these robots.
2: But it happens so fast. And then when like you sound like you from like, you know, overseas and you say your name is Greg, don't begin this conversation with a lot of me.
0: This is true. What is your red flag, Luke?
4: My red flag is, you know, when you don't understand the situation when you go flown in and when you
0: we came get flown in
4: when you got flown in and you didn't understand that, you know, flying in means, you know, you gotta, you know.
0: But is that a prerequisite?
4: I'm just saying.
0: So please elaborate on this.
4: I need you
0: to elaborate on what you just said.
4: I'm just saying, if you get flown in, you know what time it is. You don't get flown into Miami and then act like you don't understand what the deal is.
2: Unless you got
4: flown
2: in.
4: So that's the red flag. You just send them back.
2: Fair.
4: You know, we're in the import-export business.
0: No.
4: You know, you import it. When you get flown into Miami, you know what time it is.
0: No, I live in Miami. People fly in here.
4: Oh, so you flying in Miami?
0: I don't fly in people. People fly themselves in.
2: Okay.
0: But
2: that keeps you out of court.
0: But that doesn't mean that automatically means that you're expecting something.
4: Oh, yes, you do.
0: Unless you already have the conversation. A conversation needs to be had.
2: I think when somebody gets on a plane and has to check a bag or not check a bag, if you have to fly over 100 miles to go somewhere, there are some expectations whether they're spoken or unspoken or not.
0: Like, no, I think it needs to be spoken.
4: There's no red flag in there.
0: It needs to be spoken. Communication is key.
4: No.
0: I've had a trip where I went all the way to Paris and nothing went down.
2: Really?
0: This was the yes.
4: What kind of?
2: Did you have the same room?
0: No.
4: Was he a lady? Was he a lady?
0: He was a grown man.
4: He was a lady.
0: No, he was not.
2: Did he work for the Paris Tourism Board?
0: No, he did not.
4: Okay. He did not.
0: He just loved and respected me and my company.
4: So how long did that relationship last?
0: Let me tell you what's going on with Janae Aiko. Okay, you know her and Big Sean had a child together, mm-hmm. and it seemed like they were going really well. But she recently dropped her album, and you talked about this a little earlier of New Music Friday, mm-hmm. and she's dissing Big Sean. Here's what she had to say.

0: never thought I would hear Janae Aiko flowing like that over Big, like to Big Sean.
1: She called him a goofy and an opportunist.
0: And she called him a lame and the ops.
2: I wonder which YN wrote that for her.
0: Nah, wow. I think that's all Janae. Janae's pen game is crazy.
2: No, she got a crazy pen. The Pride of Tokyo does not disappoint when it comes to like singing those songs and doing those bops. But then also when you've been around somebody as lyrical as Big Sean,
0: so
2: for
0: you giving him
2: years,
0: credit for dissing him?
2: Yeah, because like he had to break up with her, or they had to break up in order for her to be like rage fueled in order to do the songs that she do. Like Mary J. Blige made her best music under duress.
0: Yes, this is true, but that don't mean that the ops wrote her music.
2: Who wrote that chicken rap song?
0: Oh, you know what?
1: So you think Jodeci Ray?
0: Lord have mercy. You know what? That's the Fox Report. 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
18: What would you do if you got into an accident today? What would you do if you couldn't go to work? If you couldn't pay your bills, what would you do? Do you have enough money saved to get you through a stretch if you couldn't work? If you was in the hospital for a couple weeks, what would you do? See, people don't think about these type of things, but these type

0: can be yours. Headcrack, what is that keyword?
1: That word is free. Used in a sentence, if you are hungry, you can walk into some hotel lobbies and eat for free.
0: How?
1: They'd be doing a continental breakfast.
0: What time?
1: Like, usually in the morning, like 6 a.m. to like 10:30
0: a.m. That's a good life hack right there.
1: You know, you just got to look like you're supposed to be there. They won't kick you out.
0: Okay.
2: Well, some of the exotic clubs around here, they have free lunch.
0: Really?
2: Yeah. You don't know?
0: I did not know that.
2: Oh, okay. Well, we got to
0: try all this out.
1: Yeah. Oh, yeah. Life
2: free,
1: hacks, man.
2: Free health care for everybody.
0: Okay.
2: I like that. That's Angie Nixon. She believes in free health care for everybody.
0: I like Angie. I do like her. All right, well, that is the keyword. You got about a minute to enter that keyword on our Jams app.

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2: Rent, bills, shopping, brunch, vacation money, however you want to spend it.
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0: back. We've been chilling for the entire day.
1: Yes, we have.
0: And Luke, before we get up out of here, can we please bless the city with your legendary birthday song? Because I know it's somebody's birthday.
1: It's got to be somebody's birthday.
0: You know?
1: Somebody had to be born today.
0: Yes, they did.
2: Statistically, it is statistically, impossible for
1: what
2: someone
1: season
2: to not
1: be
2: born.
1: This? What is it like?
2: Rainy.
1: Virgo?
0: It's Virgo.
1: Virgo.
0: I believe it's Virgo season right now. So, Virgos, call us up. 866-991-5269. Uncle Luke is going to bless you with the birthday song. It's your birthday.

0: Very Uncle Lou.
1: You like that classic custom? It's your birthday.
0: Yes.
1: They can get that right here on 99 Jams. That's amazing.
2: That's premium right. Experience right there.
0: That's right. And you said Zay Flowers. You said he played for who again?
1: Zay Flowers from Broward County.
0: Okay.
1: Zay Flowers. No, Zay is from Dade County. Zay plays for the Baltimore Ravens.
0: Nice.
1: Yeah,
0: Dade
1: he
0: County.
1: Gets Lamar Jackson to throw him the ball. He's the number one receiver over there. And then you got Ed Reed.
0: Mm-hmm.
1: It's his birthday. And it's a big-time wrestler, right?
0: Wrestler.
2: Yeah, we mentioned, I forgot the name. Oh, Paul Heyman. He's not a wrestler, but he was like the manager for Brock Lesnar and some of the other wrestlers. But like he was real adjacent. They just kicked him out of the company recently.
0: Oh, wow.
2: Yeah,
0: wow.
2: WWE, it happens.
0: And we did mention Ludacris, so big ups to Ludacris.
1: Luda!
0: Happy birthday and many more. I know you know Luda, right?
1: Yes, that's my guy. That's my guy.
0: Yes.
1: That's my guy.
0: And Luda started in radio.
1: Exactly. Yeah. That's why I met him, man, when we was out promoting our record.
0: Really?
1: Ludacris was sitting back there, him and Shaka.
0: Okay.
1: Shaka was on the air with him, and they were in Atlanta. I think it was...
2: High 107.9.
1: Yeah, exactly. Yeah, Luda. You just imagine. I just memorized that as it was happening at the moment. You know, I talked to him about a couple months ago and we were talking about that. It was an amazing moment for him.
0: That's dope.
1: Yep.
0: Big ups, Ludacris. Happy birthday.
2: Yo, man.
3: Miami. It's going down. 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

0: Freak on a Freaky Friday. 90 Day Jazz, Miami's number one for hip hop and R&B. 5 p.m. DJ Nasty Theo 5 got another keyword for you to put that grin in your hand. But it's been an honor and a pleasure to hang out with you guys. Uncle Luke, head crack. What's going on, man?
1: Man, it's the weekend.
2: Yo, excited for it, man. Appreciate your hospitality. And shout out to the love that we've been getting from the 99 Jams listeners,
1: Exactly.
2: Man.
1: People just calling in, birthday, people calling in, talking about all the issues that we're talking about.
0: Yeah. What you doing this weekend, Luke?
1: I'm going to chill. Look at some football.
0: Okay.
1: You know, NFL starts off this weekend, so I'm going to check out the Dolphins get trashed by the Raiders.
0: Oh.
1: And probably go to some high school games. Check out some college games. You got FAU playing down there. I think it's Navy or somebody. Mm-hmm. Then you got FIU playing. A couple of my players are playing.
0: Okay.
1: So, you know, it's a beautiful thing when you've coached so many years and you go watch your players play.
0: That is. That's got to be a good feeling.
2: It's almost like you adopted a bunch of kids.
0: Yeah.
2: You know what I'm saying? And you get to watch them, like, you know, grow and do their thing. You know what I mean?
1: Yeah, yeah. I mean, NFL and high school and college. So it's a beautiful thing.
2: I love it.
1: That's my weekend.
0: Well, that's dope.
2: For me, man, I'm going to be back in Atlanta. I'm hosting an event tomorrow called Bingo Loco, which is like...
0: I heard they be turning up.
2: Yo, listen, if you had bingo in a rave and you put them in a blender, you turn it up and there we go, man.
0: Do they win like a lot of money?
2: They win a trip to Vegas every lap. And if you live in Vegas, we send you to Miami, I think.
0: Okay.
2: You know what I'm saying? So it's a
1: fly. Fly in.
2: Yo, okay. Man, so enjoy that. And then also, I just dropped a new music video called Tunnel Vision, you know, on YouTube, and you can listen to that on any platform you steal music from. So lock in, man. H-E-A-D-K-R-A-C-K on all social media.
0: All right. I'm going to check that out. I'm going to watch Why Did I Get Married Again,
2: okay.
0: And I got some people flying in town from
1: but
0: out of town.
1: But you never got married.
0: No, I'm going to watch
1: before.
0: It. I'm going to watch it on the Netflix.
1: Why would you subscribe to that?
0: Because I saw one and two, so I got to see three.
2: You're a completionist.
0: I got to complete it all. I got to find out what happened.
2: Okay.
1: Oh,
0: all right.
1: God.
0: So love hard, play hard, work smarter, and don't come out here and let these palm trees fool you. DJ Nasty 305 is up next.

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0: I got a problem. And it's with a team that I love.
1: Yeah.
0: I will tell you what the problem is. And
1: Ice.
0: I think we solved the problem last night. But I'll tell you what it is, baby. 7 minutes.

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1: 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Do it one time.
2: It's DJ Nasty 305. Uh-huh. If you didn't know, this the crib. Miami-Dade County. Shout out to DJ Uncle Al, yeah. Uncle Luke, yeah. T-Double-D, yeah. JT Money, yeah. The Diamond Princess, woo. The legendary Disco Rick, woo. Shout out to Prince Raheem. Yeah. Hey, yo, this what Miami sound.

0: Young Breed, and of course, yours truly, DJ Nasty 305. It's called Do It One Time. Oh, right here on 99 Jams, Miami's number one. Hip hop and R&B, baby. You know we're going to put that grand in your hand today. 5 o'clock is going down. Now, Miami, here's my problem. Them damn Miami Hurricanes. I love the... Let's be clear about this. I love the Canes. But come on, dog. Y'all ain't have to do FAMU like that. Come on, man. At 50 points, that could have been it. Like, it'd be like, all right, cool. We cover the spread, blah, blah, blah. That's it. Why y'all had to put up 77 points? Like, come on, dog. You know how some people, you just beat them down and be like, all right, that's enough. No. One of them Hurricanes went to prove a point last night against FAMU. My God. Come on, man. 77 points? Why are we playing basketball or football? Yeah!
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0: two right lanes are blocked. Also in Dade County, there is some police activity on I-95 at southbound after the Dolphin Expressway. The three right lanes are blocked. Moving over to Broward County on I-95 southbound right at Hollywood Boulevard, we have an accident and the right shoulder is blocked. I'm Nikki Ramirez. 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
14: At the end of the day, you have two choices. 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Those are choices. That's the reality. Average person you know got a high car payment. They didn't come to us. They went somewhere else. You're

That is the remix of WGFT. Shout out to Chris Brown right here on 99 Jam, the People Station. We're going to put a grand in your hand today at 5 o'clock. Now, Miami, I want to be clear that everybody in my DMs right now at DJ Nasty 305 like, damn, Nasty, you don't like the Hurricanes. No, I love the Hurricanes. I want to be clear. Shout out to Malachi Tony. That's my brother. You know what I'm saying? Mensa. Bless up to Mensa. Shout out to Mark Fletcher, the whole squad. Crystal Ball, I rock with you. But damn, y'all had to do FAMU like that. That's wrong. It's like black on black crime. You ain't got to do all of that. Oh man, but you know what, Miami? There's somebody. They're the company that is showing love. Yeah, they showing major love, man. Give me 8 minutes. I'm gonna tell you exactly.

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1: Let's get it, Jams fam.
3: I know I said, I'm like, I don't know. 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

Not Miami. 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I think that's a great gift. You know what I'm saying? But anyway, we're going to wrap the crib, man. Chicken nugget style is Friday. 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

0: Hey, what's up? My name is Synovia. I want to give a shout-out to my sister, Misa.
1: Hey, Synovia, what's up, baby?
2: Your shout-outs was cool. Your shout-outs was lit. Please tell everybody,
1: baby, what you represent.
0: I'm representing Plantation, y'all.
2: Shout-out to Plant. That sounds crazy. Plantation. Broadwood's in the house.
0: You better believe it.
2: Broadwood's in the house.
0: You better believe it.
2: 954, stand up.
0: You better believe it.
2: Tell them what's the name of the vibe.
0: Oh, my God. Okay.
2: Yeah. You blew that. You're supposed to say you damn right. You blew that. All right, now, come on, finish strong. You ready? 3, 2, 1, let's do it. Appreciate the love. Know you got to go, but what's the words you got to say?
0: Oh.
2: You got that right, baby. I like that. Every day, 340 is the crib roll call.
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2: The beautiful Nikki Ramirez is in the building. 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
5: Good afternoon. Let's start off with Miami-Dade County. We do have a crash on the Palmetto Expressway. It's southbound. The on-ramp from Northwest 103rd Street is closed. There's also some emergency vehicles right there at Northwest 103rd Street. So please avoid the area completely. Plus, in Dade County, we have some police activity on I-95. It's southbound after the Dolphin Expressway. The three right lanes are blocked. Broward County, you're looking good. No major accidents at this time. 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
13: 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It appears these social media companies knew they had been causing serious harm to kids, but have done little to stop it. If your teen has been harmed by social media like Instagram, Facebook, Snapchat, TikTok, or YouTube, then you could be eligible for significant compensation. 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

A throwback from Kanye right here on 99 Jams, Miami's number one for hip-hop and R&B. 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

down. We're going to put that grand in your hand today, baby. Now, Miami, a poll has came out, and it says the top 10 worst states for workers in the year 2026. I'm going to run through these real quick. Number 10 is Louisiana. Wow. Number 9, Wyoming. 8 is Texas. 7 is Georgia. Oh, you got family up there in Atlanta. They say it sucks. All right. Number 6, Kentucky. 5, South Carolina. 4, Tennessee. 3, Mississippi. 2, Alabama. And number 1, the worst state to work in. I couldn't believe it. North Carolina. Damn, we must be all right in Florida. We must be all right.

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2: 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Just do it. 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

0: Yeah. She act like she was black. Miami, she be acting like she is flash down where she is. So crazy. That's me, Rosé, and my dog, Bar Greasy. Shout out to Bo Easy. You know how we do it. It's 99 Jams, the People Station. Yep, put that granny in, baby, today. 5 o'clock is going down. Shout out to my main man, Headcrack. Headcrack was out there. I don't know how the hell he hooked up with Kevin Fox. I have no clue how that happened, but boy, he was here. So shout out to Headcrack. That's my brother right there. Miami, I just found out some sad news. You know, I be on the road so much, and I really never get a chance to, like, watch TV. But I just found out some sad news, and I'm not gonna front. When I found out about it, like, I'm really hurt. I'm gonna tell you exactly the news, y'all. 8 minutes.
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3: The beautiful Nikki Ramirez is in the building. 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
4: Good afternoon to you. Let's start off with Miami-Dade County. We do have on the Palmetto Expressway southbound, the on-ramp from Northwest 103rd Street. It is closed because of an accident. Also in Dade County on I-95 southbound, right after the Dolphin Expressway, we have some police activity that's blocking the three right lanes. Moving over to Broward County, we do have an accident on I-95. It's southbound right at State Road 84, which is Miracle Mile. The right lane is blocked. 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I'm Nikki Ramirez, and this is 99 Jams, the People's State.
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Classic Jay-Z right here on 99J of the People Station. You know we're going to put that grand in your hand, baby. It's going down today, 5 o'clock. Now, Miami, when I saw this, I really don't get a chance to watch TV that often, right? But when I saw this, I almost cried, like, for real, almost like, boo-hoo. Judge Judy. Miami, I cannot believe this. Judge Judy has decided to retire from on-camera court work. So, you know, she's been in the courtroom like over 40 years. Longer than some of us have been alive, right? Yeah, man, you know, Judge Judy, she be talking that talk, talking crazy. She don't give a damn about nothing. But after 33 years doing Judge Judy and, you know, even her new show, Judy Justice, after 30 years, she has decided to call it quits.

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hip-hop and R&B, you know it's going down in less than 25 minutes. 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When I give you a keyword at 5 o'clock, all you got to do is enter the keyword. That's it. That's all you got to do. And at 5:30, somebody may be giving you a call like, hello, Keisha out of Fort Lauderdale. You just won $1,000. They may not sound like that, but you understand what I'm saying, right? So make sure you have that 99 Jams app open and ready to rock, okay? We getting ready.

0: music. New music from Rick Ross, Young Breed, Yours Truly, DJ Nancy 305. It's called What? Do It One Time.
1: It's DJ Nancy 305. If you didn't know, this the crib. Miami-Dade County. Shout out to DJ Uncle Al, Uncle Luke, T-Double-D, JT Money, the Diamond Princess, the legendary Disco Rick, shout out to Prince Raheem. Hey, yo, this what Miami sound like.

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1: How smart are you?
2: It is a Friday, baby, and a lot of people got paid, but my main man Jay out there in Lauderdale said he want to get paid another paycheck. Well, the only way he gonna get that check is by playing $1,000 Minute. My man Jay got on that 99 Jams app. He registered to play $1,000 Minute, and Jay is on the line. Jay, what's up, my boy?
3: What's up, my boy? How you doing?
2: I'm cooling, man. You ready to go get this money?
3: I'm ready.
2: Hey, well, come on. Let's go. Let's play $1,000 Minute. All right, Jay, you know the drill. It's very easy. 10 questions, 60 seconds. All you got to do is get them all right. If you do, $1,000 is yours, okay?
3: Okay.
2: Now, for some reason, if you don't get all 10 questions correct, every question you do get correct, I'm going to give you $10 no matter what, all right?
3: All right.
2: All right, now time is going to start as soon as I finish reading the first question. For some reason, if you get stuck, just say pass. If we have time, we'll come back to the question, okay?
3: All right.
2: All right, man, remember, the first answer you give is the first answer we got to take. Are you ready?
3: I'm ready.
2: Question number one. What two colors mixed together make green?
3: Pass.
2: In the game Rock, Paper, Scissors, what beats rock?
3: Rock, paper.
2: What is DiGiorno?
3: Pizza.
2: How many numbers are in the number 1 million?
3: 9.
2: Yesterday, this 99 Jam DJ passed away. He passed away 25 years ago. What was his name?
3: Pass.
2: How many HBCUs are in the state of Florida?
3: 3.
2: What holiday do we celebrate in the month of November?
3: Thanksgiving.
2: What continent is the country London on? You got 5 seconds.
3: I can't believe it either, man.
2: Damn, man. Okay. Hey, Jay, what school you went to, bro?
3: I went to Dillard's. Don't do that, man.
2: You know,
3: man,
2: you,
3: I'm working,
2: no,
3: man.
2: No. I just asked what school you went to. That's it. That's all I did.
3: Dillard's? Nah. You finna get on me.
2: Nah, I'm not gonna get on you. I definitely wouldn't do that, my main man. Not today. I let the people at Ely get on you, but I'm not gonna get on you. I let them do it.
3: I got everything wrong.
2: Oh, man. No, you actually did not get everything wrong. Don't say that. You didn't get everything wrong. We didn't get through all 10 questions. We got through 8 of them. Out of the 8, you got 4 correct. So I'm going to hook you up with $40 today. All right, my boy?
3: All right. That'll...
2: It's all good. But listen, I'm going to give you the answers to everything you got wrong, okay?
3: Okay.
2: I got you. What two colors mixed together make the color green?
3: Yellow and something.
2: Yellow and blue. And how many zeros are in the number 1 million? You were thinking of 1 billion, but no, the correct answer is 6. It's all good. And this 99 Jams DJ, he passed away. Yesterday, it makes 25 years since he passed away. Who was he? It was DJ Uncle Al.
4: Oh, I was right.
2: DJ Uncle Al. Yep.
4: I didn't know he was an official DJ for y'all.
2: 1,000%. Uncle Al repped back in the day like no other. He was on the Luke Show with Uncle Luke, man, on Friday nights. Yeah, man. Uncle Al, that's 99.
3: I was about to say Uncle Al, but I thought I was wrong.
2: No, you said it, and then you like passed. I'm like, And the last question I actually gave to you, because you said it, then you was like, but you actually did say it. What continent is the country London on? London is in Europe.
3: Europe.
2: Yep, and you said it. You did say it, so we're gonna hook you up with that answer, all right? $40. It ain't bad, Jay.
3: All right.
2: You trying to hustle me for another $10?
3: Yeah. Hey, Friday, baby.
2: No, it's all good, man. Listen, you did a great job. Jay, what I want want you to do, make sure you get back on that 99 Jams app. Go register again so we can hook you up with another $40. But nah, it ain't going to be 40 next time, baby. It's going to be $1,000.
3: I was about to say Uncle Al, but I thought I was wrong.
2: Nah, man, you was right. Always go with your first instinct. That's what I tell everybody. Always go with your first, all right? But listen, Jay, before you go, tell everybody out there in Broward and Lauderdale Hill, the station to play the most music and the station with the most free money, my boy.
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2: All right, Jay, great job, man. Listen, you got another one wrong, too, but, you know, you my dog, because you didn't get the question right of how many HBCUs are in the state of Florida, and the correct answer is 4. Okay, you got Edward Waters, you got Florida Memorial, you got Bethune-Cookman, and you got Florida A&M University. Which brings me to, last night. Now, Miami, shout out to the U. I got so much love for the U. Shout out to Malachi Tony, that's my brother. Mark Fletcher, I know his whole family, that's family. My dog Mensa, he down with the double M team, that's family. But there's one individual in this building, Miami. He's probably the biggest cane in the entire city of Miami. He's our general manager, Mr. Jimmy Farrell.
1: Let's
2: He's
1: go.
2: In the building.
1: Yes.
2: Jimmy, how you doing?
1: Doing good.
2: You feeling good today?
1: Feeling good.
2: Feeling good.
1: Should have got to 100.
2: Canes kicked ass last night. Feel good, huh?
1: Yeah.
2: Jimmy, damn. Come on, Jimmy. Damn. What? Like, you could have called Crystal Ball and said, hey, man,
1: I don't have
2: 40 is enough. 40 is enough. 77?
1: 77. And a 7 on the other way.
2: No. Jimmy.
1: Yeah.
2: Y'all scored 10 times as many points as we scored last night.
1: Man, I have to say I loved it.
2: I know you did.
1: But fam gets a nice check, right?
2: Yeah. They got a bag.
1: Right.
2: $750,000. They
1: go.
2: Got a bag.
1: There you go.
2: Yeah, and I came in here yesterday. I'm repping my school.
1: Yep.
2: Repping big.
1: Yep.
2: And then you looked at me like I was crazy.
1: Well, because I didn't know you went there. That was the first time you told me, which was awesome.
2: Progress.
1: But, you know, hey, could have gone 100. Man, that's what I was hoping. 100. I loved it every minute. It was great, man.
2: Well,
1: let's go, Canes. Come on.
2: Let's go, Canes.
1: It's all about that U.
2: Who they play? Central Michigan next, right?
1: No, Wake Forest next Friday night.
2: Oh, next? Wait, here?
1: No, in Durham.
2: It don't matter. We're going to handle that business next Friday. Now I'm a U fan.
1: Now you're back.
2: I'm back.
1: Thanks
2: now.
1: For coming back.
2: I'm back.
1: Go, Canes.
2: Go, Canes, baby. Woo!
0: Wake up. Miami is waking up with the Morning Hustle, featuring L'Oreal, Kyle Santilli, and Alton Walker.
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7: Shout out to all the teachers. 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
2: The beautiful Nikki Ramirez is in the building. She's going to give you that traffic.
11: Okay, so we have a lot going on in Miami-Dade County. First off, I-95 southbound after the Dolphin. We do have some police activity blocking the 3 right lanes. Also in Dade County on I-95 southbound, the off-ramp to US 441 has a crash. The off-ramp right lane is blocked. One more in Miami-Dade County on the Florida Turnpike northbound. The off-ramp to the Don Shula Expressway has an accident. The off-ramp left lane is blocked. Moving over to Broward County, there is an accident on I-95 southbound. It's right at State Road 84, which is Marina Mile. The right lane is blocked. 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
2: JY, turn me up. 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

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At the Wild Canary says, my mental life coach just got disconnected during our regular Friday appointment, so I guess you're taking him over. All right. 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How about that? Friday, I can do that. 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

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I see you out there. You say you need a therapy session. Lay on your couch. You on the gram right now, DJ Nasty 305. Lay on your couch. I'm going to give you a therapy session. You understand me like no other. Shout out to one of the rawest female DJs out there. My girl, Ollie V. What's up, Ollie V? What they do? I like this. Anybody from the Caribbean, bless up to you, my Caribbean people. Pick up. Jamaican, Haitian, Trinidad. I got you. It's too easy. Bahamas, what up? No, I'm on this island vibe today for no reason.

It's too easy, guys. 99 Jam, baby, Miami's number one for hip-hop and R&B. We putting that grand in your hand. Hopefully you got that keyword flush in before 5:30. If you did, great job. If you didn't, don't worry. We're going to do it all over again Monday morning at 8 a.m., all right? Shout out my girl Melissa. What up, Melissa? What up, baby? Yeah. Shout out to Juliana out there. Juliana, what up? Just vibing. Friday. Shout out to my brother Jody Hill, who wish he could sound like this. Jody Hill. Jody Hill. What up, whoa? Somebody call Jody Hill. Let him know I'm looking for him. Yeah.

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Yo, shout out to Phil Michaels. 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If Phil Michaels was not in this building, I would go a whole nother hour for no reason. That's how I feel. Oh, I'm feeling good today, baby. Yeah. Born and raised from the county of Dade. This is what Miami sound like. Yeah. J.L.A., what up? Cutter Man, what's up? You know how we do it. Yo, Lil Bear, we in Vegas on Sunday, right, Lil Bear? 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I'm going to tell you about 8 minutes, all right?

0: Phil Michaels telling me to wrap it up. Not yet. It's 99 JFA.
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0: The beautiful Nikki Ramirez is in the building. She's going to give you that traffic.
2: Good afternoon. Let's start off with Broward County. We do have I-95 northbound. The off-ramp to westbound Sunrise Boulevard has

0: 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I'm Nikki Ramirez. 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

Let's big up to you, baby. Now, I'm stopping the music for a reason, Miami. We're going to play Black Card Denied. We're going to do that tonight. I promise you we're going to do it. But during the drive at 5, I was talking that talk. And I said, if you want me to play or DJ, get on the turntables for another hour, let me know. And I was talking that talk on the gram at DJ Nasty 305. Well, Miami, the big boss walked in as I'm talking that talk. The big boss said, Nasty, go another hour. Well, here's the vibe, Miami. If you want me to get back on these turntables for one more hour, I need you to call me right now and say, Nasty, get back on the tables. We vibing. Call me right now if you want me to get on these turntables. 866-991-JAMZ. If you want me to mix for one more hour, call me right now. Let me know.

0: club. What's up? Let's take a trip. Have you ever read The World Is Yours? On a blimp.
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0: Monday morning at 8 a.m. Now, Miami, I'm going to stop the music. Should I get back on these turntables? If everybody says yes, I'm going back to the tables. All right? 866-991-JAMZ. Who's this?
1: Nasty, it's Melissa. Stay on them turntables for another hour.
0: Say less.
1: Let us get back.
0: I got you, baby.
1: All right, this is Ava. Callie from Little River.
0: You want me to get back on them turntables for another hour?
1: Definitely. Miss Eddie Nasty.
0: Eddie, what's up, my boy? Where you calling from, Eddie?
2: I'm calling from Liberty City.
0: Eddie, you want me to get on these turntables for another hour?
2: Just like you say, doing your record, just do it. Let's do it for another hour.
1: This is Shiree. Hey, Nasty.
0: What's up, baby?
1: Man, get back on that turntable.
0: It's too easy, baby. I got you.
3: Yo, Nasty, this
0: trap.
3: I'm all the way
0: over here.
3: Boy, Miami, get back
0: down
3: on
0: the
3: table.
0: Say less. I'm on it, my boy. Well, since everybody want me to get back on these turntables so bad, you know how I rock, Miami. I want to be, this is unprecedented. Nobody has never done this before in history on 99 Jam. So just for you, I'm going to go on these turntables

0: Nine Jams, Miami's number one for hip hop and R&B. We're gonna put that grand in your hand, baby, tomorrow. Nah, not tomorrow. Monday morning is going down at 8 a.m. Go get that money. Oh! Now I know you out there riding. You like, what the hell is going on? The city said they wanted me to go another hour. So I said, you know what? I'm going another hour. How about that? So easy. But I know you out there riding in traffic. Getting away, you got to go. You're probably going to the crib. I'm going to get you there the right way. Actually, it ain't me. Nicky Ramirez going to take you there in a minute right now. 99.
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3: Good afternoon. Starting off with Miami-Dade County, Northwest 67th Avenue, which is Ludlam Road, between Northwest 25th Street and Northwest 36th Street, is closed because of emergency vehicles. Your alternate there is going to be Milam Dairy Road. Moving over to Broward County, if you're traveling on I-95 from 595 to Cypress Creek Road, it's going to take you about 30 minutes. 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I'm Nikki Ramirez. That's the latest traffic update on 99 Jams, Miami's number one for hip-hop and R&B.
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2: Yeah, I told you. Miami, I ain't stopping. Y'all said, I'm only doing it because you said it. I'm not stopping. Not at all. I know them program directors like, what the hell is going on? Like, what is it? I ain't stopping.

Shout out to everybody in Pompano to know what's up. Yeah. My girl Jen over there got them nails on fleek. Yeah. Nails by Jen. What's up, baby? I see you. Got them nails on fleek. Yeah. I see you, Jen. Shout out to Nova. Nova, what's up, Nova? Everybody locked in, man. I love it. I love it. Everybody locked in. I like this. It's Friday. Konnichiwa. What up, Konnichiwa? Yeah. Dog got them hookahs over there going in today. I like that. Yeah. Got that hookah, baby. It's 99.

0: Monday morning, we got you. Yeah, hey, Monday morning, we got you, baby. Now, Miami. I know we got a lot of artists in the city. A lot of artists. I'm gonna put you on some game, all right? 99 Jams, the only station in Miami doing this. If you are an up-and-coming artist, up-and-coming, I got a surprise for you. Nah, I got a surprise for you. I got you. 3 minutes. I'm going to tell you how you get your record on the radio. I got you. I got you. 99 Next Up, don't worry, I got you. I got you. Lucky season walked in the building, Miami.
1: I'm up early in the morning with weed bass and blow all the bases going.
0: Pull up. Yo, 360 Stizzy, what up?
1: $80.
0: Shout to Trick Daddy, what they do, my boy? New music. It's called Trick Flow. Don't play.

my brother Mike Smith out there. Mike Smith, what they do? Yo, big man, what up, big man, what up? All the boys down south, you know how we do it. It's 99 Jams, Miami's number one for hip-hop.

0: 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I don't want no links, no fooky booky, none of that. All right? 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All right? If you got the most votes, guess what? You're going to be selected this month to come right here to 99 Jams, hang out with the Turn Up partner, CJ Hercules, and DJ Lucky C. And then after that, we're going to give you a nice little interview vibe, and then we're going to put your record live in rotation. 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I don't need to hear no more crabbing about, stop the crabbing. 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That's what it is. 99 Next Up. That's what the People Station does. That's what Miami Station does. You know why? Because this is what Miami sound like.
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4: 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Starting off with Miami-Dade County, Northwest 67th Avenue, which is Ludlum Road, between Northwest 25th Street and Northwest 36th Street, is closed because of emergency vehicles. 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

0: We're gonna put that grand in your hand Monday morning at 8. But man, I'm out the door. Miami, I gave you 1 more hour. I did that. But Eternal Products, they gonna give you 5 hours. How about that? Number straight gas. 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Enjoy your weekend. 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Oh!
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Monday morning at 8 a.m. CJ Hercules, a DJ Lucky. CJ sending some positive energy and prayers to everyone that was affected by the 9/11 terrorist attacks 25 years ago, man. I can remember

0: girl, you a 10. Girl, you a 10, girl, you a 10, girl, you a 10. 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Girl, you a 10, girl, you a 10, girl, you a
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0: This is the Miami Minute. Everything Miami in 60 seconds. What's trending? What's turned? And what's got everybody saying, yo, what's going on? The Turnip Partners are talking about it on 99 Jams.
1: All right, now let's get straight into it. Today marks 25 years since the September 11th attacks, and memorial ceremonies were held from Miramar to Miami today, honoring the nearly 3,000 lives that were lost and the first responders who ran toward danger that day. Among those recognized was retired Miami-Dade Fire Rescue Division Chief Robert Suarez, who was a part of the Florida Task Force 1 at Ground Zero after the attacks. Suarez received a standing ovation for his service and reminded everyone that even after 25 years, the message is simple. Love each other, life is short, and don't take tomorrow for granted. Now let's switch gears a little bit, because the Miami Hurricanes didn't just beat BAMU last night. Boy, they put BTA and put up some crazy numbers. The number 7 Miami Hurricanes beat BAMU 77-7, setting a school record with 856 total yards and another record for 42 first downs. The game was so out of hand, both teams actually agreed to cut 5 minutes off the clock in the fourth quarter. Miami is now 2-0 and has scored 122 points in its first two games. It's still all love for them Rattlers, though. You already know that. And we got to end with some positive energy and show some love to a South Florida teacher who is making a real difference with his students. South Miami Middle School teacher Robert Rebello got a surprise Thursday with a $1,000 check after the Orange Bowl committee named him one of its Extra Yard for Teachers recipients. Rebello teaches social studies and civics and also created the Power of One Club and DWOW Mindset of Success, encouraging his students to put others first and believe in themselves. We love seeing our teachers get their flowers. Congratulations, Mr. Rebello, and keep pointing to them kids. 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Call 305-INJURED. That's 305-465-8733. And keep it locked. Your Turnup Partners are rocking on a Friday night on 99 Jams. Hey, no.
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2: My girl Ashley, representing Fort Lauderdale, is on the line, and we're going to see if she can get that money. Ashley, what's up, baby?
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2: 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I hope today is a whole lot better for you, baby.
3: This is, like, so great. I ain't go home for Christmas, so this is, like, a great gift to myself. 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
9: 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If you was in the hospital for a couple weeks, what would you do?

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1: It's DJ Nasty 305. Uh-huh. If you didn't know, this the crib. Miami-Dade County. Shout out to DJ Uncle Al.
2: Yeah.
1: Uncle Luke.
2: Yeah.
1: T-Double-D.
2: Yeah.
1: JT Money.
2: Yeah.
1: The Diamond Princess.
2: Woo.
1: The legendary Disco Rick.
2: Woo.
1: Shout out to Prince Raheem.
2: Yeah.
1: Hey, yo, this what Miami sound like.

jams. Miami's number one for hip-hop and R&B. Back putting a grand in your hand this Monday morning at 8 a.m. The turn-up partners are getting ready to count down Miami's most wanted top five, the last countdown for the week. 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